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1: Thomas.
2: 4850.
0: John.
2: 4810-8. Everybody that's there, this is my dog, is okay with everybody else being there.

0: 133.
1: Yeah. Angel Sky, report on follow.
2: So, Orgy, copy. Key says signal force.
1: Of course, he's not coming out.

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0: Negative 29, negative 4, 6, fire heal, a little heartless.
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2: 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John Ida David 610. Should go back to a gray Nissan Camry.
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0: Cessna TD, run me a Mississippi deal. Zero zero one seven five zero two seven one. This is 001-750-271. It should come back to it. Jeannie Flint.
1: Tom Young, Nora, David, Adam, Lincoln, 1. Tom Young, Nora, David, Adam, Lincoln, 1. Mississippi DL 517-838-293. 517-838-293, Matthew Merchant.
2: Toyota Tacoma, black and color, out of Ocean Springs. Insurance confirmed as far as 527. Valid to a Matthew Merchant out of Ocean Springs, 2904.
1: Copy in the DLs, negative 29 as well.

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2: This work contract expired as of September of 2025 for a 2016 Chevy Malibu maroon in color to William Lydell of the Springs. The chair is confirmed.
1: So we're Jimmy Single 3, this is South Circle King, crossing Denise.

0: Go ahead, run further.
1: I'm going to get back tonight from this address. Let me step on another address. I'll give you numeric shortly. It's going to be on Oyster Catcher as well.

0: unfortunately, for him tonight.
1: Sure. Hold on, I have a return.
0: Go ahead.
1: No, you're fine.
2: Thank you.

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1: Hey, one
2: 14-50, maybe it'll be one.
1: One 14.

0: you know, to 53 Fox Hilltop, officers were out there a little bit ago complaining, and Katie advised the subject was about to leave, but she wants to speak to an officer because he was yelling from the vehicle.
1: It's around for there also.

0: Correctly.
1: Yeah.
0: Okay, from here, I'll have a citation. I'll be following a gentleman with this driver to Lambert Court so I can give him a ride back home.

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1: Temple 108, tell me.
0: Yeah.
1: I'm 43, 108's out with me.
0: 10-4.

0: Or he's trying to run Hilltop.
1: I'm not gonna see her all night. What you got holding on Oak Street?
2: It's gonna be 1216 Oak Street, 1216 Oak Street. I'll be advised his girlfriend stole money from his Cash App. This address is going to be her house that he was en route to at the time that he called.
3: Where you said 1261 Oak?
2: 1216

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1: Rose.
0: Tom, Henry, Adam, Nora, Ida, Adam. Tom, Henry, Adam, Nora, Ida, Adam. It's going to be a white Toyota Corolla. Here on Collingwood Boulevard.

0: 2011 2020 Toyota Corolla White 9/26 to David Gonzalez Torres. Insurance confirmed, -29.
1: 10-4.

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1: Lake Spawn.
0: Correct.
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0: использования. Eighteen, apartment 10, over car keys.
1: Over. 23-4A, Alabama deal. 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

0: 7's on the thing.
1: Is that Bill? Is that Bill's negative? Go ahead. Legal 56 is Bill's. Frank Miller's inside, wearing merchandise. They have glasses by the men's belt.
2: Seven five two one Ruby Court. The RP is the neighbor and says there's an verbal 79 going on right now in the mail request for the neighbor to call 911. We're still on the phone actively right now.
3: 10th day of August.

0: Van Cleef or down south.
1: Did you want PD? Report date still 10th of August.
2: Yeah,

0: What's that address?
1: Seven five two one Ruby Court. 7521 Ruby Court.

0: They will definitely run.
1: Calling 30.
0: Silver, be advised, we have two more calls holding John South and one holding in Vancleef.
1: Careful. Give me one of the ones holding down south.
2: So. 107 miles point, show me 24, back 10-8.
0: Sorry, can you go to the one at Anglers? Going to be Vestry Road near Choctaw Road, Vestry Road near Choctaw, RP State. He's sitting in his blue GMC truck, blocking his driveway so people can't leave. Said that a male passed away yesterday, and people are now going through his house.
1: Mm-hmm. 10-4, Monroe.

0: driver dropped off at 4215 Lambert Court, and I'll be 1012 with the other male back en route to High School Street.
1: Go ahead, 30.
2: Yeah, it's going to take me at least an hour to get there with Wade Van Cleef's down. Can you contact Station 2, have them send one of the left side units to that one in Van Cleef?
1: 10-4.
3: One way, Jason, 20.
1: 10-4, one way.

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2: 149, stand by for PX.
0: There's gonna be a mouse sitting in a blue truck blocking driveway so people can't leave. He stated a mail was 25 yesterday and now people are going through his property.
1: It's a daily mystery in Chuckle.
0: I think just mystery at Chuckle. Mystery at Chuckle.
3: I'll be out with the same individual from earlier. I got her brand keys in custody. Show her trespassing Ashley Alexander from the property.
0: Okay.

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1: Yes.
0: It is not Frank Miller, it is Freddie Triplett. He is paying customer 43, shows 10-8.
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0: Captain Greer to.
1: Yeah. Ashley Alexander has been released from custody. Miranda Keyes has sent it into the PD. Copy start.
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1: Negative
0: 29, OA, Audi, 86, Black 2, Catherine Jenkins, Mobile Avenue, Charge 327. Alice says the father is not letting her speak to the baby or show the baby on the phone.
1: What's up, Nat Moss? What am I saying?
2: 123.
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1: 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Returns. 2006 Chevy Silverado, white in color, routed to James Roberts of Ferguson. Insurance is unconfirmed. Maxima has a valid 28. 2012 Nissan Maxima, Southern Color, Sonia Cook,

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0: Oh. I have a copy to give me a read back on the other two IDs.
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3: In the area, 1316 Government, Burger Box, 1316 Government, just east of Murky Waters. 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
1: Correction, it won't be Choctaw, it should just be a Vestry Road address.
0: 10-4.
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0: There's no homeowner information.
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0: She in 10-11, I don't need her up here in 143. Is she good and have her stay 10-8 down there?
2: No, 27.
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0: Lexi K35, that's going to be a negative 29 on Latricia Simone Liddell out of Gulfport. ID card only, history of failure to appear.
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1: We have a medical emergency at 3613 Doris Circle. 3613 Doris Circle. RP stating they got shot in the leg.
0: 10-4, I'm out.
2: Illinois Jackson, we're 10-8 from here. Anything else, hold?

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1: 801-257-422. 801-257-422.
2: Murphy said her boyfriend and children's father were in a verbal altercation during child custody exchange. She would like a report.
3: Being played currently.
0: Hey, 36, that's going to be a negative 29 on a Daniel Keith Dresser out of Picayune. Suspended license with history of careless driving, DUI first, speeding 10 to 19.
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0: 10-4. They're both negative.
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1: Got it.
6: We got an ETA on Acadian.
2: Yes, sir.
1: That is 1-5.
7: Ocean Springs, United Methodist Church. Is that going to be our jurisdiction or Ocean Springs?
1: Ocean

0: 728 Victor of a Boy, 728 Victor of a Boy on a silver Camry. It was parked in front of this address on a Oyster Catcher. It started to pull off when I pulled up.
1: Command comes back expired to 2018 Toyota Camry Grand Color to Austin Havard of Van Cleef.
2: What's up, I'm off one.
1: Go ahead.
2: Copy, name and date of birth, Jeremiah Fisher, 0426-2011, Jeremiah Fisher, 0426-2011.
3: John John Charlie 337, John John Charlie 337 on a silver Acura.
1: That 28 comes back valid to 2003 Acura, gray in color to Tanya Cooley of Gaucher. Insurance not confirmed.
0: Thirty Jackson, copy Mississippi DL. Seven five nine three eight five nine one nine. Kaylee Stabler.

0: 51PD. John, Tom, 1559. John, Tom, 1559. Should be at Dodge Dakota.
1: Sorry, that DL comes back valid to a Kaylee Stabler of Biloxi. Negative.
2: Devil.
3: 107.
2: 107.
3: Nothing's coming back on that Jeremiah Fisher.
1: Going to be at Lake Mars Pier. Lake Mars Pier. RP is at the boat ramp. Left to run a serial on a 46 before she buys it.
4: Sample 123-30. Are we authorized to do that?
3: 1559.
5: If we're authorized to do.
4: There's someone that's about to purchase the 46 in Lake Mars Pier. They want serial number ran before they buy it.
5: Yep, 10-4. I don't see where there's anything wrong with that.
3: Simple. Simple.
5: Sorry, Jack.
3: Go ahead.
2: All right, I'm terminated from that with the call, with the car. I'm out here at 161 Oyster Country.
3: 10-4.

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1: Can you run John Ida 1559? John Ida 1559.
2: Got him.
3: So this is a Ford Dodge Ram Gray, 7-26 to Jamie Grace. Insurance is not confirmed, negative 20 now.
1: Beautiful.

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0: Comes back to the Connie Knox, Connie Knox.
1: It's going to be 801-904-334. 801-904-334. Should come back to a Jamie Grace.
2: They're all out. So, 10-8.
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0: Ten four.
1: Me, Edward King King 0177. Edward King King 0177. Come on, Smith and Wesson. SD9 2.0.
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1: Hurley Wade Road, 5835.
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0: 703 Front Beach, Washington, 347 Henry Adam Lincoln, 347 Henry Adam Lincoln.
1: Okay. Not getting a return out of Mississippi for Howard Taylor, 912-89.
2: Hey, Albert Taylor, Adam, Lincoln, Boy, Edward, Robert, Tom. 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
0: 7016 Pinehurst Drive, 7016 Pinehurst Drive. RP stated his neighbors were playing very loud music. He was advised of the noise ordinance.
2: Is that them back there? 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
1: First name is John Ocean Robert Young.
2: Yeah,
1: last name is Clark. 7/11/2002, possibly. If that don't work, try 2004. Also, copy of Mississippi DF.
0: Go ahead.
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0: 4.
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0: West Side Unit, speak guys. We're getting complaints of a 27, possible 62 behind the Keesler Federal and Pizza Hut on Washington. 27's heard and several people screaming and running. I'm in Arizona.
1: For sale, they're out from CC.

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2: Morning, James. Copy, Mississippi. Do you? 10. 802-811-444. Logan Howell. I'm going to be a witness.
1: Our original RP was from the reserve apartments, was not on scene.
3: What's my first one?

0: 1-2-3, do you have traffic?
1: Yes, I'm walking next door to the residence. I'm trying to make contact with those people asking the closure, or Southern Music Hall.

0: I'm making contact with people at the vape shop and Pizza Hut.
1: To Francisco, I find a gray older van was involved, unknown in direction.
0: Yeah.
1: So far.
0: Can you send EMS or a Acadian, please? I got a victim. He's conscious.
1: So far, where is the location?
0: Pizza Hut.
1: So far, the wound location.
2: Hold on, what kind of injury?
0: He said the bullet ricocheted his face above his lip, had a deep cut, he's got blood on his arm. Store has stuff everywhere from my shit inside of it.

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1: First, I give you July 11th to vote for.
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1: If you receive a call from Senator Mallow in reference to this shooting, direct that call towards me. I just advise her.
3: Adam Mary Ida, 451-8M5-451, so Chevy Tahoe 27. It's going to be 50999-5003. Get the 999, get the 03.
2: Four two three five seven two five four three four two three five seven two five four three. More. 10-4, go ahead, next. 5-4-7-0-0-8-6-7-2-5-4-7-0-0-8-6-7-2. 10-4, go ahead, next. 802-713-951. 802-713-951.
4: What's my description or information on the shooters?
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0: 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RPJ is out of town, and so on his camera, there's three subjects inside his house. 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
1: Hey, he's back.

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0: Can you respond to the back lobby of the PD for a single point?
1: 10-4, I'll be in route.
0: Forty-seven, are you 43?
1: 43.

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She's not responsible enough for that.

0: 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John Ida 7618. John Ida 7618. Should be a F-150.
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0: I have 86 bumper Van Cleve and the Van Cleve unit go to west. How about till they get done with that car?

0: 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Jackson 86 and 108.
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0: 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Jackson 86.

0: unit, I must come. 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
1: Thirty-six, redirect. 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
3: 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We on a silver and color van.
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5: Yeah, that's a big deal. 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

0: 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Henry Adams 6517, Henry Adams 6517.
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0: 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At 15222 Bethel Hill Church Road, 15222 Bethel Hill Church Road, a canine is requesting a deputy for call history.
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0: 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White male outside, bothering customers.
1: One thirty is over.
0: Sure.
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0: 011-664-973, 011-664-973, out of Louisiana. On call for tonight, this is going to be Jones.
5: Chan 4, thank you.

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1: Good.
0: He's ready.
1: Yeah, one. Wonder if he copied the name of the neighbor.
0: Good.
1: Matthew Southwell.
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0: Can you give me a 21
6: when you get a chance?
0: Matthew Southwell, negative 29, negative 4, center record. You know what state you would be through?
6: One, I'm not sure what you're asking.
2: What was the description of the mail from that 62 that Westside had?
1: .386-02-06-0096.
0: So where's that for you?
1: .10-4.
0: Yeah. For Florida, either.

0: 10-4 behind a gold Dodge van right now, eastbound on 90 on Bienville Boulevard, coming up on Vermont Avenue.
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0: 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McDonald's parking lot.

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0: 067, same Burlington, black male, black shirt, white hat, on a bike. Complain that there's an employee at Burlington, the baskets are all these now going east.
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0: 156.
1: Earl Lee, from Moss Point, expires 227, his deal is valid.
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0: went through the 28 comes Mike Valage in 1993 Toyota Corolla blue and color to Terry Nathan of Gautier. Insert not confirmed.
1: Number one, expiration.
2: Negative 29, 2021, Honda Ford Gray 2. Crystal Flores expires 4/27. Valadio Emilio Flores.
3: And for can I have case number?
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0: So,

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1: We're not ahead, we're not the big deal.
2: Go ahead.
0: 8512 Griffin Lane, 8512 Griffin Lane. Son pushed his dad and he cut his arm. They did the decline Acadian.
2: There's a group behind Officer Nita.
0: Sure.
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Can you show me stepping out where SO on signal 3 right here on 90? Just pass the sales.

And so I'm back tonight. 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

0: Hold on, I know you need refund.
1: Negative. 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
0: Just wondering, all out.
2: 114. Yeah. Is this any of them, you should have a black book bag and a little pink book bag. The black book should be like a little puffy purse looking bag. Tell me that, it's gonna be three juveniles on that list. That one.
3: Texas, X-ray David Lincoln, 7812.
0: I've 1-2.

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3: One four, about four. First one's going to be Juan James Montana, 617-10. Second one's going to be Uriah Fitz, 43-12. Third one's going to be Landon Fitz, 514-11. And the last one's going to be Paul Planner, 1003-94.
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1: Sure.
0: Cool.
2: Do you copy that the RP on the Colin is here?

0: சொல்லிக்க மேம்.
1: Henry Frank Charles 392. Repeat, Henry Frank Charles 392.
2: Mitsubishi Outlander Gray 127 to Billy White, Gulfport. Insurance not confirmed, negative 29.
1: Go for it.

0: 114.
1: Yeah.
0: They're all negative 29, negative 4. Pioneer's the only one in our system. He also has a suspend deal. The other three, no record of a deal.
1: 10-4, 10-9, I'm back circulating.

0: 36.
1: Go ahead.
0: Can you respond to the back lobby of the PD for harassment report?
1: Simple.
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0: 136, I'm gonna get out of that 66Z in front of TJ Maxx.
1: Sure.
2: 114, Wilson.
1: Sure.
0: Covering the 328.
1: Good.
0: John out of Victor, 025.
1: Sure.
3: Station 2 to 47.
1: 19961
3: for 47. 7-4, just be advised that we did attempt to contact the liquor store and they're not answering.
4: Okay, yeah, they just pulled up.
5: Second 2014, canceled over to the Amulet Valdez, Seminole Avenue, as far as 527.
3: 743,
2: 10-8.
1: Sure.
2: 10-4.
3: 123,
6: 257, she's coming back to a Lacey Majors.

Yes, that was Lacey Maker, Senator 20 Las Vegas 4. 20 comes out on a 2019 Toyota Camry Blue, 12 of 26, the car was Clayton. That's right, come from Senator 20 Las Vegas.

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2: I'll be branching off, going back 4-4 by you near Seaman, suspect went on foot.
0: Ten four.

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1: 86, your case number is 16494, repeating 16494.
0: 10-4.
2: That's Alpha Seaman.
0: I think it'd be north of

Paul Union, 5252 is Mercedes, 27 is 0596695 01, last name Cox.

0: south of Seaman Road. If you're heading south, it might be the first road or driveway to your left, it looks like on a Snapchat.
1: Yeah.

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1: Hello.
0: Be getting 10-8 from here and be trying to circulate.
1: 10-4.
2: A6, you got a 79 charge on
0: him. I mean, his grandpa's bleeding, so I guess that'd be a 10-4.
2: 10-4.

2022 black Mercedes, valid license. That 27 is going to be negative 29 on Jerry Cox out of Atlanta. Expired license with expiration 6 of 26.

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1: Possibly. Jackson, it looks like a private drive, but the number is going to be 12105, 12105 will fork by you.
2: Harbor's clear, I'll be 1038.

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1: 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Have a good night.
0: Good night, K-4.
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1: I'm going to go ahead and get 10-8, negative contact. I'll just do a report on file. Family advised they would call if they give any updates on his whereabouts.
0: 10-4.
2: So, do we have a Jesse Rawls in house? He's 17.

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2: Copy.
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1: 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I'm still giving a report to the nurse. We were having issues with the patient.
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1: Do we have law enforcement en route? How are on scene?

0: 330, stand by. I'm going to give him a call real quick.
1: T41 headquarters, what's your traffic? 201 to 241, I'm just trying to see all status. Just dropped the patient, getting the stretcher ready now. 10-4, thank you, ma'am.
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0: I'm here off of
1: Jim Ramsey.
0: Not all clear from us.
1: 1.4, now sign that call
0: at
1: me,
0: Emerald. 10-4.
1: 4.439.
0: 4.413.

0: second. Yeah.
1: What's up, man? Can you call me for all this?
2: Okay,
0: on 1038. Called him in originally from a neighbor, and then Acadian called in and asked for an officer.
1: And for what did the neighbor advise?
0: Woman has a possible broke arm, hard to move. She's gotten into a fight with a significant other of some kind.
1: And where did it all?

0: 129 Jackson, copy of Mississippi 28.
1: Go ahead.
0: Sam, Tom, Edward, 122. Sam, Tom, Edward, 122. It's going to be on a Suburban of some sort. White in color.
1: 10-4.

0: 241 headquarters.
1: Yukon, white in color to a Jim Rouse or Tia Rinker of Wiggins. Insurance not confirmed.
2: So what's that expiration date on that?
1: 04/27.

0: 149, things are here for Arcadia.
1: 10-4.
0: Most part, no technical screen, going to remain on scene until Arcadia arrives. The female does not wish to get any information in regards to the incident. She just wants Arcadia.
2: Leon, Wolf's Minister of Florence Hill Middle School.
3: First name is Tom Adam Henry Adam. Last name is Adam Lincoln Young, Adam Zebra Ida, David Ida.
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0: First one's gonna be 800-685-084, 800-685-084, Mr. Barlow. Second one's gonna be 801-990-941, 801-990-941, Ms. Rinker.
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1: Hello.
0: Can you take a 21 from Keesler Federal Security?
1: Sorry, Jenna.
0: Can you take a 21 from Keesler Federal Security? He's got video footage for you.
1: Double.
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4: 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Tia Brinker of Wiggins is valid and negative. Mr. Barlow is also negative.

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1: 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Negative 29-07, Chevy Trail Racer, Black 2, Antolin Kelly out of Lexi, first 227, her DL is valid, negative 29, negative 4.

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0: I reckon 109 was, she had a walk in over here. I done took care of it. It's 10 HVO.
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0: Jackson 1 has copy of signals 66 feet. Going to be at the Dollar General on 613 and 63. Dollar General on 613 and 63. RP is a worker, so they just closed and left, and a silver truck is still sitting at the Dollar General.
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1: 10-4. It looks to be unoccupied here at Skyfield off of Lemoyne. I'll walk inside and see if I can make contact with the driver.

0: 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John Adamiri 941 coming back there.
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0: I got a driver out here with me now. It's a store.

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0: That Ben is going back to a 2005 Ford white and colored to a Gregory Payton out of Ocean Springs.
1: Yeah, 10-4.

0: 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There were only one call in the area of Snook near Ashley Square Apartments. Here's several shots.
1: Someone.

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0: Landed on Hilltop. 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
1: 10-4 Ingalls and pass Blue Look.
2: Where you on that?
0: Sure.
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1: 55.
0: 49 westbound with Texas, X-ray Mary, Nora, 1874.
2: Yeah, 10-4.

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0: 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I'm going on Beachview, right past Palmetto Drive.
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0: Can you respond to 6000 South Main Street, 6000 South Main Street, lot number 2? RP call is saying she thinks there are people outside of her house, setting off a security light, no description at the time.
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0: 129 Jackson, copy, single zero. John I. King, 856, John I. King, 856, and then Nissan. It's going to be Beachview and Elm Ave, Cross Street.
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0: Portmore. Verbal 79 at 2108 University, 2108 University, about his wife keeps trying to take his phone. Small for state turn officer.
1: Listen, I got everything.
2: Yeah.
1: 28 contract valid to 2018 East Monroe, grand color to Abigail or Lee Lemaire of Binkley's. Insurance confirmed.
3: Hit her and pushed her out of a moving vehicle. She's going to be in a black Toyota Corolla headed towards Quill Creek. The RP did advise that there's a 2-year-old child in there with him. It is his child.
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1: Oldsmobile, Francis.
0: 7-4, I got two street bodies, guys, out of my hospital. 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
0: 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She advises her ex-boyfriend's refusing to leave. Complain this in the parking lot in a black Lexus.
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0: What's your name? 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
1: 9 DOE.
3: Henry Boy 3915. Be on 90 near shell landing. Just be there when you're ready. Good. 801-520-273. 801-520-273 should be at James Johnson.
2: Step 457, that EO contact suspended to Naomi, all of negative 20 knots, step 4.
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1: 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Runaway copy return.
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3: 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Oh. 108, are you 43 in anything?
2: No, I got it here.
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0: 9-7. I'll head on over to 5385 Quail Creek. Apparently my son is over there. See if I can make contact with him and hook him up.

Silver Chevy Malibu, John I. William 750, and John I. William 750. We have an old Spanish just pulled into the Quick Mart.

0: one I always listen to. 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
0: 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Last name, John Edward Robert Nora Ida George Adam. Birthday 9/19/2006.

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0: I mean, Mississippi, personalized 228, Boy Adam, Boy Young, I like Lister.
1: Negative 29, 08, Lexus, Black, 2, Tenaya, Liddell, 2816, Eden, Spires 11, 26.
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0: Your 28 comes back valid to 2011 Chevy Malibu, leather and color to Caden Jernigan of Ocean Springs. Insurance not confirmed. Again, of Ocean Springs is valid and negative.

0: Jackson 2. Station to the 108.
1: Oh, yeah.
0: 844. Is it a felony or a misdemeanor?
1: Misdemeanor.
0: 10-4.

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1: Oh, yeah.
0: Do you know if the male has any weapons?
1: 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She said he didn't.

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John George Victor 154. John George Victor 154. Stand by. Send me a Ford

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0: Boy Lincoln Young. 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
1: 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You advised Boy Lincoln Young, Henry 026.
0: Boy Lincoln Young, Henry 026. Yes, ma'am.
1: Tip was coming back in our record.
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0: 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Somebody's set a fire on the concrete.
1: Yeah,

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1: Go ahead.
2: One thing I heard, y'all ain't.
0: Oh, 15, 15, 15, 15, 15, 15, 15, 15, 15, 15, 15, 15, 15, 15, 15, 15, 15, 15, 15, 15, 15, 15, 15, 15, 15, 15, 15, 15, 15, 15, 15, 15, 15, 15, 15, 15, 15, 15, 15, 15, 15, 15, 15, 15, 15, 15, 15, 15, 15, 15, 15, 15, 15, 15, 15, 15, 15, 15, 15, 15, 15, 15, 15, 15, 15, 15, 15, 15, 15, 15, 15, 15, 15, 15, 15, 15, 15, 15, 15, 15, 15, 15, 15, 15, 15, 15, 15, 15, 15, 15, 15, 15, 15, 15, 15, 15, 15, 15, 15, 15, 15, 15, 15, 15, 15, 15, 15, 15, 15, 15, 15, 15, 15, 15, 15, 15, 15, 15, 15, 15, 15, 15, 15, 15, 15,

0: 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Copy us, Eagle 3.
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2: Robert Edward 4, David Young George 0. Should be a Toyota Camry or Corolla. Could you give me a case number for that? It'll be Signal 6 over here near the Autobahn.

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0: Is it like?
1: One's an addition. 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Stand by.
2: I made contact with two juveniles, a Hema and Dolores Circle, that looking suspicious. 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
3: 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Stand by for hit confirmation.

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0: Negative. 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
1: Yeah, 4.3, no further needed.

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1: Yeah.
0: Let me get out the White Mountain on a bike, Washington and Oliver.
1: Yeah. Hey, Curtis.
2: 23.
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0: 802-698-265.
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2: 14, Capitol.
1: Good.
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0: Good.
2: East 4 to 30, he's locked to the store behind a black 2 mile. We in tonight.
0: Sure.
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0: 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That's case number 1, 0014, 0049.
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0: 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What's my case number?
1: 497-8816-107. I'll send you the vehicle information to your 41.
0: Ten four. Just have the case number. 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

0: Solomon, 13404 Solomon. The RP advisor is noise coming from a vacant home and would like us to drive by. There's a gray vehicle that should be there. 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
0: One 14, Freddy, got the name of
1: you?
0: Sure. Tyrone Green. It is 1990.
1: Still work, 138, 43.
2: 43, I think it goes there.

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1: Negative 4.

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0: 513 to the PD.
1: 4.
2: 152 PD.
1: Good.
2: Coming around to the station with his bike.
3: Sponsored. John Henry Ed at 518.
4: It's coming back. Expired as of last month. So 2008 should have been Malibu Grand Color to Eddie Franklin out of that address. Insurance unconfirmed.
3: So, they say they heard.
4: They were saying they were hearing some noise from that house, but that vehicle was allowed to be there.

0: We're going the opposite lane of travel. No reflectors. They turn into the hospital parking lot, but I'm in the opposite way trying to get turned around.
1: We're on your phone.
0: 10-4, it's two bicycles, white male, white female. Female looks like she's just pulling a little trailer.
1: 10-4.

0: 32, if you wouldn't mind heading with him. I'm getting turned around, but PD, show me stepping out with a Signal 6 tractor truck. Got its flashers on in front of the Studio 6.
1: Station 2.
2: Go ahead.
1: Hey, Route Beckley, swapping over to Patrol 1.
2: So far.
3: I'll wait, and you can get your stuff.
1: Yeah, I already did.

0: Yeah, did the Alice have to make contact with the driver?
1: 10-1. I'm also not getting overturned back on that side.
0: It's going to be the trailer tag. The tractor tag is going to be up front. Still working on waking up the driver.
1: 10-1.

0: 36 Phoenix County, circulating the area of the front hospital in Guilford, looking for those two individuals that Tim was talking about.
1: Mm-hmm.

0: NPD, he's been notified. He's about to move it. You show me getting back 10-8 and route to 36.
1: Seven.

0: MPD, it was lighted out there. What's 36 exact location?
1: The medical clinic, I'm about to push down into Fort Bayou State looking for these people.
0: 36, you gotta go further that way. They took the back way to go to OS Road or King Henry.
1: Yeah, Fort, I'll push back that way.

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1: Yeah, of course, I'm over.
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0: We have a possible signal 79 at 3701 Morning View. 3701 Morning View. Call came into Pascagoula and they transferred it over and then they hung up.
2: Dodgers 57 Apartments, 4500 Highway 57. Near Building 5, got a report of a 74 stuck in a vehicle. It's been in there for at least 2 hours. Seems to be in distress. It's going to be parked in front of Building 5, a black Chevy.
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0: Prince.
1: Show me out in the parking lot next to King Henry. It's part of the hospital clinic over here. I got a truck that's not in the parking spot with the door open and the driver appears passed out. Stand by for further info.
0: Definitely.

0: Yeah, Peter.
1: 10.
0: It's an employee. Went back inside, but go ahead and copy Mississippi 28.
1: Right.
0: John Henry 6654. John Henry 6654. Two out of Tacoma.
1: 2015, so you're Tacoma White and color to a Virginia for Bobby out of Ocean Springs. Look, interest confirmed, desired data plate.
0: As well, so audience today for that.
1: Yeah, okay.

51PD, Alabama 28. Charles 039 David Edwards. 5 Charles 039 David Edwards. Should be on a black Chevy Silverado.

looks like the 2019 Chevy Silverado gray, minus 26 attendance, Wayne. Is that your 29 insurance line info?

0: 2250.
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2: I'm here 23 in the area. The house is supposed to be 3701. There was a lady out front of it, and she said nobody called. Can you get a hold of whoever called and see what's going on?
1: Yep, where's your mic?

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1: Yes.
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1: Sure.
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0: 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Go ahead, 86 Accurate. Enclave business is a pair 45. 10-4.
1: Well, 86, I'm back to name Hankley.
0: Anvil. Hey, 86, I'll be heading back east.
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0: 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I'll try to turn around. 42, if you're in the west, keep an eye out for it.
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0: 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If you will, if we can get out with that individual who was going the wrong way on the bicycle, black male, eastbound on the westbound lane, right over there by Goodwill.

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1: 7.
2: That got me.

0: What's up, Moss? One, it's gonna be a shots fired incident. The homeowner here said they heard about 10 shots coming from a few blocks down from their location.
1: Here for it.
2: One second, ma'am. I'm sending you a 20.
1: Here for it.

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John Ida Boy 521, John Ida Boy 521. Should come back to a Honda.

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0: Give me fly down, Justice Corps on telephone.
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0: Where are you at? Across from Justice Corps.
3: 130 is closed.
1: Sure.
0: 130, you got a gas jug with you?
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2: Phil.
0: Come on, Larry, he's like, tonight.
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0: 4, don't get a ghost in my birthday. Joe and Telephone, Mississippi Personal Lives, Sam Union.
1: I should come back to Justin Macklemore.
0: Dude, it's going to be an Eastern Road. I'll be tagging a second.
2: Sure.
1: One very good.

0: 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Copy Mississippi 28, Mississippi 27.
1: Good.
0: 28 will be Sam Union George Adam Robert Tom. And at Mississippi 27 is going to be 801-53-8090 to Mississippi.

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0: I'm stepping out with a vehicle around, I guess. I'm just going to be at the Greater Antioch Missionary Baptist Church. 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

129 Jackson, copy, signal 3. George Edward Lincoln, 536, George Edward Lincoln, 536, Nissan Altima, white and color. I'm going to be on BGO, you need a final stop.

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0: 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I'm back 10-8.
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0: Good.
1: 28 comes back valid to 2005 and it's on ultra white in color to Kimberly Cherry of Lee Steele. Insurance not confirmed. Antonio Cherry did not return on NCIC. He's negative now.

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2: This
3: is 1, Highway 90, westbound, just in front of the animal shelter. There's a white truck in the ditch and a vehicle in the median. Unsure of injuries and vehicle description.

0: Was that called in by someone else or the actual truck?
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0: Can you respond to 1104 North Halstead Road? 1104 North Halstead Road. It's going to be the Island Center for Women. RP Paul saying there's a silver truck in the back of the clinic. I'm not sure if anybody's at the vehicle at this time.
1: Devil.
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0: Unit, it's up here. It's the Islands Med Spa. It's further towards the front. I'm at it now. Stand by.

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1: Right.
0: First last, blackout, King, Victor, Robert, Young, Adam, Nora, King, Victor, Robert, Young, Adam, Nora, Toyota Camry.
1: ...2023 Toyota Camry, silver in color, to a Dennis Ryan, out of O'Shea Insurance, confirmed, expires 5/27.

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0: Or is it the first limited to you?
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0: Roger. It's going to be Dominic, David, Ocean, Mary, Ocean, Nora, out of Charles. Last name's going to be Nash, Nora, Adam, Sam, Henry, no middle initial. Date of birth is going to be 1/17 of 1977, 1/17 of 1977, out of Tennessee.

0: 36, been here for that last. 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Date of birth is going to be 6/19/92, 6/19/92, out of Mississippi.
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1: 10-4. Give me 1 minute.
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0: 10 feet. You can show all units 10A from North Halstead. It's 43. You can show me around 36.
1: 10-1. 36 FOB8. ID card only to Lake Crispa and Topside Approach 8. What's my next, of course?
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0: 129, that 28 contract expired of October 2026 to 2010. Pontiac white in color to Evan Ackley of Ocean Springs.
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0: Katie.
1: 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Can I wait till you pull up?
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1: Devlin.
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1: 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I'll give you a final stop in a second.

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0: 32PD, two names and date of birth when ready. First name is going to be Clifton, that's Charles, Lincoln, Ida, Frank, Tom, Ocean, Nora, last name Daniels, David, Adam, Nora, Ida, Edward, Lincoln, Sam, 130-76.
1: Just 23.
2: Confirm. That's going to be valid to wait. Clifton, Lee, Daniel, Otto. Do you have a bill in the 39?
0: 10-4. Second one's going to be Summer. Common spelling. Last name Seymour. Sam Edward Young. Mary Ocean Union Robert. Born 4/27/88. Go ahead and check both all around.

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0: 7-4. That's him, Denver.

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1: 10-4. Still finding out whether the county wants them or not.
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0: Signal 68 at Patriot Grove, 2925 Eden, permit 23, H's and Henry. Security is out there. Advise people in that apartment are trespassing there.
2: I'm 52, I'm back.

0: 1-3, booking the fence line, they're looking.
1: So.
0: 152, this is a condemned one.
1: Denied.
0: Is it going to be the condemned building?
1: It's going to be in the back.
0: That one.

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1: good. 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
1: 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There's a fire alarm going off. 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
1: Simple. And the apartment number?
2: 14B14 Boy.
1: Simple. Thank you. Engine 2, truck 1, be around.

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0: 129, that comes back to an 03 Jeep Wrangler, white in color, to a Noah Porter. Insurance confirmed, negative.
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1: Are you copy, John John Boy 614, Mississippi 28?
0: 10-4, it's 2016 Nissan Sentra black in color to Raven Kennedy.
1: That's 10-4, for the information for me to tag in the owner's information.
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0: I'll fight against the clear soon. 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Alright, just rest. 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All 5 units, clear scene, back at service.
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0: We have a 616 at the Chevron on Highway 613. He's sitting in the middle of the turning lane.
1: 10-4 out.
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0: 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Good night, not just good morning, ma'am.
1: Good morning, come on in.
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0: One 12 direction.
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0: 10-8, good morning.
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1: Go ahead, 114.
2: 10-8, Ralph Fairley. Good morning.
1: 10-4, good morning.
0: Oh. 105, Jackson. Good morning. 10-8, Van Cleef.
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1: 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Have a great day.
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3: 20, yes. So, good morning. I'll be 10-8.
1: 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Good morning.
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1: 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State light unit.
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2: Negative. 19 and 114. Nothing to pass, Harley.
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2: Signal 20 at 4206 Helma Street, apartment C, 4206 Helma Street, apartment C. It's in reference to the shot earlier tonight. You found a bullet hole in the wall.

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Acadian is transporting one adult white male to a Singing River. 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What's the last digits on that last address?

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0: point. 129-107, stand by until I get there. Careful.

0: 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We have another signal to you at Lucky's, 4300 Main Street. 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
1: Mark it. All potty calls, 43.
0: Ten 19.
1: 10-7. You have a good day.
0: 10-42. One 29. That comes to an Albert Odom. Expired, negative.
2: 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Will you show me 10-A report taken?
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0: It's going to be Lincoln 0, Victor Edward, Adam 1-1. Lincoln 0, Victor Edward, Adam 1-1 on the Infinity.
1: Infinity 2X50, black and color 2, Holly Parker, other bank lease, negative 29, expired 10 of 25, 10 of 25.
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0: I'm lost at the 102. Thing is, so 6533 Highway 63. 6533 Highway 63 is going to be windy.
1: Apparently.

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0: 55 tall turd. 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
4: 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Last name's going to be Nora, Charles, Lincoln, Edward, Ocean, David. 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

0: 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We've got issues to resolve. 55 is going to be standing by until parties separate.
1: Double.

0: 9 Inn, Creek, Alabama, 2 Charles 0, 3 David, 5 4. 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It's on the Black Infinity.
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1: 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I got 114 with me.
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2: You know, that long use of force. 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
2: Timothy Donald. It's going to be that date of birth I gave you a minute ago.
1: Don't.
0: Texas, 28. 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

0: 118, can I get you a copy if you want to?
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0: 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The shop says to hold all for now, so you can head back up to wait.
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0: it? 10. 10:15 with him. I'm in route with ADC.
1: 10-4.
2: I'm back tonight.
1: So. 33, Biloxi just replied, hit is confirmed, is confirmed.
0: Simple, you let him know he's going to be there, but he's got charges to us as well.
3: Hey, Hall. She's seen someone on my ring doorbell. She's seen someone on my camera. She'll be offended. She stated under her carport. She just wants someone to check it out, make sure everything okay.

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4: One okay, year 28 on a silver 2015 Chevy to Brooklyn Newberry, expires 3/27, Moreland Street, Pascagoula. Insurance, are you confirmed? You can go ahead with that 27.
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6: I reported with signal 45, signal 45, 6443 Jasmine Street, 443 Jasmine Street. Okay, sir, she got up to work and noticed some bag windshield busted out on a black Toyota Corolla.
7: Good morning, Moss Point. Fenlock copies loud and clear. Hope everyone has a super day.
4: On Olive Branch, Mississippi. Negative, no driver's history.
5: 10-4, 43 on 5 negative.

0: Jackson 112.
1: Yeah.
0: 66P, 66P, it's going to be at 3000 Oakley Circle, 3000 Oakley Circle. Our PA bosses, there is a male at her front door. He asked her to call somebody. She did. And the person that she called advises they've been looking for him all night. It's going to be a white male, black shirt, barefoot.
1: 10-4. Jackson, I'll be on that.
0: So.

0: 38.
1: Yeah, the 1207 Bristol, 1207 Bristol. I'll be at that residence advisor. There is a grayish blue color car that parked in front of her house. This is residence 66. You don't know who it is or where they are.

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0: 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Spot 02 Jackson Avenue. Had an elderly female that has fallen. Had the lacerations.
1: 23 mile.
2: Skywinner. Louisiana 942 Henry John Lincoln. 942 Henry John Lincoln.

0: いや、もう。What part is this one, Andy, on the 2013 Toyota Corolla Silver color to Sandra Miller? Okay, Tina Miller, negative.
1: Temple, would VRP give a apartment number that she was in?
0: She said it's B3.

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1: I'll call Jackson.
0: 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Hmm.
1: All right, Mel's going to be GOA, neighbor stated that they told them to go to the Dollar General to call someone.
0: Don't worry.

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got one that expired in 25 out of Georgia. On a Hyundai Kona. 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

0: and Robert White at Green Bay, negative 29, first 10, 26.
1: Three.
0: Nine.
2: I went on the westbound at Holcomb with a black Nissan Central. Mr. 28, Henry David Ida, 398. Henry David Ida, 398.
3: Go ahead.
4: 140. 102, signal to 4524 Parallel Street, 4524 Parallel Street, coming from the side door, no key order.
0: Is that supposed to be the person that's picking this mail up?
2: Says I am. Crystal. But, I don't believe Crystal's coming to pick him up. I think it's, her daughter. Tonight from this address, he circulates this mail.
0: 10-4.
2: Apparently he's been missing for 2 days, no bill.
5: D.D. Witt Street?
4: Parallel Street.
6: I'm 10-8 my unit.
0: 10-4.

0: on their video. Okay, you know what I'm saying? They got it tonight.
1: Can go ahead.
2: Yeah, Marion and Jackson. John George Tom 492 on Avalon. I mean, a Lexus.

0: 22, you're John George Tom, 492, a lot, 2007 Lexus, the Diamond, the dealer desires 427, Market Street, Pascagoula, insurance, unconfirmed.
1: Hey, boy.
2: It is.

0: 207 Whitfield. I'm off point. She's valid. She had a couple of prior speeding. Negative.
1: Super, thank you.
2: I believe that's Gosha.
3: Report for that signal one as vehicle in the ditch. Airbags deployed.
2: Day of four. 105. You're familiar with that area. That goes to Ocean Springs.
4: Eighty-seven Jackson. Sounds like that's Gaucher.
3: We're on the map, it's showing that it's ours, but I was pretty sure that was annexed and that it's going to be either Gaucher or Ocean Springs. I'll call Gaucher.
5: I believe it's Gaucher.
6: Yeah. 271, that's it.
3: 271.
6: Good morning, I'm sitting.
3: Good morning.
0: We're in the middle of swapping units.
3: Very fast, isn't it?
2: One 12 Jackson, name, date of birth.
3: 112, stand by one moment, please.
2: No.
7: Being returned at quarters, it's just a lift assist.
3: This is 4, so I'm canceling KVM.
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1: 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Oh, y'all being canceled anyway. 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
0: Unknown injuries. We'll be sending Acadian just to be sure.
2: 6 Charles, White Honda Civic.
3: That was signal 42. Signal 42 in front of 5418 Community Street. 5418 Community Street. Unprecedented occurrence. Been there a couple of days, and it's hard for her to get in and out of her driveway because it's almost blocking it.
2: Yeah, for those 5418 Community.

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0: 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I'm going to still be en route to give assistance to traffic.
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1: Temple 48 is Old Spanish, Old Shale Landing Road, just south of Old Spanish.
0: 4.
2: Jackson, I know it's Gauthier's call, but could you get Katie to come just check the driver out? She advises she's fine, but wanted to get checked out anyways.
3: 10-4.
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3: 2025 Honda Civic, white in color, to Carol Thompson. Automobile, negative 29, cars 9 and 26. BL comes back current, 2 at BML, negative 29, negative 4.
0: So.

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0: Jesse Charles Knapp Jr. Automobile, negative 29.
1: Sample. Will you contact that number I gave you and let her know that I've located Jesse and that I will be taking him to the Circle K to 790, please?
0: 10-4.
2: Mississippi 23. Copy Mississippi 28.
0: Okay, at this time, correct?
3: Hi, Jesse Jackson.
0: 92.
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0: No.

0: 55 PD. I-22 from Shell Landing, Old Spanish Trail, all the way to Highway 57. So, didn't see any vehicle in the ditch when I turned back around.
1: It should be on Old Shell Landing Road, just south of Old Spanish Trail.

0: So Owens and Ralph.
1: Fortune Four, it's going to be just south of Old Spanish on Old Shield Landing in Julie Lane.
2: Copy that. We're turning on Old Shield Landing now.

0: Montreal. Female by the name of Taylor is going to meet you at the Circle K to pick up the mail. She'll be in an uniform robe, dark blue in color. 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
1: 10-4, give ETA.
0: Crystal said that she should be about 2 minutes out. She was in the area.
1: So.
0: Oh. 64, if I didn't advise, Acadian is en route.

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0: 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Check on a Skip Cafford. RP advised was that he sent a text to the RP yesterday, also sent an email to his mom. There's possibly 64 T threats previously.
2: Do we know what it means?
0: Negative.
3: 64 Jackson, Gaucher and Acadian are on scene down here on Old Spanish. I mean, Old Shell Avenue.
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1: Expires 6/26. Siobhan Crawley, something Wilbanks of Ocean Springs, -29 insurance. He is confirmed.
2: There he is, holding the county refusal.

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1: 85.
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1: From looking at previous history on that address, the male's name is going to be Charles Pafford. Charles is his first name.
2: Apple.
0: 124, Jackson, signal 3.
1: Yeah.
0: Forts Lake Road and Franklin Creek, no 28. Gray Mercedes.
1: 10-4.
3: Boy, Robert, Ida. Edward Lincoln, Lincoln, Edward. Last name's gonna be Will Banks. William, Ida Lincoln. Boy, Adam, Nora, King, Sam. Date of birth's gonna be 2001-06-29.
4: 071. John George Frank on a Honda Accord.
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0: 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No, it's not. It's Franklin Creek Baptist Church.
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4: 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Vin's 55 Sam, William Frank 4, John Boy 8, Frank Union 0960 50. It's going to be on Alabama.

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1: 105 East Bellefonte Drive, 5105 East Bellefontaine Drive to him yesterday and to his mom, possible 64T previously. We have no means.
0: Oh.

45 VD. Drop you in Mississippi 28. Mary over Charles 19 63. Mary over Charles 19 63.

0: valid on a 25 Yamaha, insurance confirmed. No 29.
1: Good.
0: A VIN confected 2015 Mercedes green color to Porta May out of Sims, Alabama. It's negative 29, expired 6 of 24. And your DL comes back current to that mail, negative 29, negative 4.
2: Okay, you should have seen the view. Ruby on 190 westbound and vehicle.

0: Florida, can you get now with a signal fix vehicle? It'll be on 9 a.m. between the bridges eastbound.
1: Yes.
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0: 48 is going to be standing by for the 49.
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0: 140, put it.
2: 140.
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1: You get a casting. 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I'll be sending it. 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She said they have had a burglary in the past in that area.
0: Tenfold.

0: Be advised, I have a signal 20 in reference to a signal 39 last week holding on Tantalon Drive.
1: Several.
2: Point two, George.

0: apologize. Copy, US 114, retired.
1: Yeah.
0: I am 157, Adam. I am 157.
1: 34 and F-250, Grand Caller 2 Tri, Stafford, at that address, -29, expire 7 of 26.

0: 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John George John 7332. John George John 7332. 102 out of camera.
1: That should be Aiden Farrell.

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0: 30 below. So, you have time. Can you run me a Mississippi 28?
1: Good.
0: It'll be George Edward Lincoln 528.
1: Blue Dodge Durango for Kaylin Sherrod of Lucille. Insurance status confirmed. Expired June of this year.

0: Yeah.
1: Send back license to Sebastian Edwards, Allegation, -29, -4.
0: Tell her, does the vehicle have insurance?
1: Unconfirmed, check manually.
0: Tell her.

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1: Go ahead.
0: 43.
1: Yeah, 10-4. I'm speaking with the mail. It's 43.
0: Jackson 78, 43. Jackson 78.

0: Where's he at?
1: His body wants going off, but he's pinging over in Escatawa.
0: We're in here, so.
2: Today from the ADC and around Costa Family and Biloxi, it's everything one time.
1: Over. Enforce that, me, Abe.

0: 112 Jackson. 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I'm getting back tonight.
1: Okay.
0: 48, PD.
2: 48.
0: 10-4, what's the ETA on the Riker?
1: Ma'am.
3: For
1: the signal 20 for the 39 that happened on the bridge a couple days ago, RP advises that he believes he sees the suspect car down the road at a construction site. The damage matches. I believe it was a blue Chevy truck.
0: So far.

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0: I've got a DL and a VIN when you're ready to copy.
1: One six, any action here, Travis?
2: Negative, sorry. I had another channel as well. Stand by. Go ahead, Melan.
0: VIN number 2, George 1, William Tom 5, 8, King 0, 692, 15292. Copy.
2: Don't.
0: They'll be through the state of Kansas.

0: 115, Mark Richard.
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0: Vaso Christopher Murray, Beijing, -29, -4, valid.

0: 132.
1: VIN comes back to 2006 Chevy Impala, does not advise a color, to Marcia Kenyard out of Kansas. It's -29.
0: It's silver in color.
1: 10-4 and index 5, 7-25, 7-25.
0: Yeah, 4.
1: And your DL comes back licensed to John Marshall Lossner out of Luxie, -29, -4.
2: John George Sam, 726, John George Sam, 726, on a blue Suzuki.
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2: 2-4, thank you.
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0: 112 Jackson. You can copy the 28.
1: Okay.
0: John out of 3524. John out of 3524. This possible suspect vehicle.
1: Chevy Silverado, silver in color, to Jacob Peterson, or somebody with the last name of Taylor, out of Anchorage, negative 29, expired 225, 2 of 25.
0: 10-4. I'm being out to the wood construction site on Bellefontaine and Greyhound in that area. Supposedly that's where the vehicle is.
2: Thanks for the signal, sir.

0: I want to say Fanny Jackson. Give me a tag number. Mississippi 7334 Boy Zebra. 7334 Boy Zebra.
1: When you're 10-8 from that, there's a tank in the lobby.
2: 10-4, thank you.
0: That's a new purchase. He's waiting on his tag to come in, but he's got his receipt from the tag office.
3: Brand new, and it's not returning.
0: I try. I may give you the wrong one. Try 334, Boy Zebra. 334 Boy Zebra should come back on a 2017 Ford.
3: 10-4. It's 2017 Ford Focus, silver in color, Ethan Riley Poe of McGregor Road, Van Cleve, -29. 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
4: 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Is it G5 on the left, not the right?
2: Yeah, 10-4.

0: put a trespasser at Walgreens inside the store. I mean, a tall, skinny black male with a green shirt and gray pants.
1: From Delmas.
2: One or two to 47. That sounds like Tyrone Green. Me and 152 got out with him at the end of shift yesterday.

0: Jack Hall's 9, Cat Rock on the 28.
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0: So, I'll be out. What's it?
1: So.

0: 151-50, is the individual still on Walgreens property?
1: Peoria. Well, he was at the time of call. I don't know now.
0: Yeah, the individual at Dixon right there at Market 90, the way he's sweeping, I'm going to check Walgreens first.
1: Once we won the male in Walgreens, the black male wearing a green shirt. Dad?
2: The Ford F-350 King Ranch, okay.
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0: John, 786 on a Toyota Corolla blue in color.
1: Shoot to Catherine Rice at Smarter Spray 27, Spruce Street Hospital, insurance unconfirmed.
0: 10-4, can you run that name in our system if he's got fours?

0: 22.
1: 22.
0: Can you hear McAllister? Kind of a white male in a hospital gown trying to get into the business, was very out of it concerning the workers.
1: 10-4, 22.
2: Forty-nine, Catherine Rice is negative in our system.

0: Get anybody going, 22.
1: Extremely old. I'll be getting 10-8 with a supplement to that part of medical a few days ago.
2: Don't

0: 40 if you can.
1: I'm sorry, give me that again.
0: 48, caller. Be standing by for a second, Wrecker. Be standing by for a second, Wrecker, to assist with getting this vehicle out. A and B call the assistance.
1: 10-4, got it.
2: So...
0: I'm in the vet.
2: 10-4.
0: Yeah.
2: Go ahead.
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0: G.
1: 1223.
0: What's that?

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1: Okay. 10-6, sir.
0: And give you 21.
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1: Stand up.
0: Court nurses for you.
1: Copy 47.

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0: -1029 for Madison Bozard, valid expires 2028. -1029 for the Chevy Trax, expires June 2027, insurance status confirmed.

flying on. To Riling, 4702 Riling as well for a check on a white female on the porch. Looks like she's flunked over. Not moving.

0: Did anybody or have anybody heard the name Dynasty Jackson sometime this morning? A walk-in. I would end up speaking to Haley before you actually speak to this person.
1: And four?
0: It's dealing with a Signal 39 that happened down south. This apparently is a suspect's vehicle.
1: Ah, 10-4.
2: We know if it's the one that happened on that bridge on Bellefontaine.
0: 10-4.

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1: Yes.
0: Can you cover the south on 112 against the west sub, suspect from the signal 39, please?
1: Simple.
0: Thank you.
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4: 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Out of Gaucher. Insurance is confirmed.
5: 500 CN drills to the quality in outside of room 120. 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
3: Going on, Smother.

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0: 49. Sometimes it's signal 79 or it's signal 29 at Patriot Bridge, 4800 Long Avenue. New caller stated, please send someone out. Check out the location of that road and get all of them. We're not doing a permit number. Just send a telephone. We'll get some call back and see the text from where it is.
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0: Henry Boy, Henry 275. Henry Boy, Henry 275. Honda, of course.
1: That's a 9, Honda Accord, marine in color, expression 12-26, Ryan Nickerson, out of Yabberville, negative.
2: 512, Griffin Lane, 8512, Griffin Lane. Our piece of advice to call us back is her grandson came back. B-Shift was out there last night for a 79. Male's going to be Jesse Rowell, 17-year-old male. He's currently in his room.
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2: PR 210 PD, I'll be out of the parking lot to Pascagoula.
3: Alright, they'll call back. It was G-Door 56, said that a female by the name of Alexis Curry just beat him up. He's bleeding, he needs an ambulance. She left the scene in a gray Jeep with a trailer hooked to it with Alabama tag.
4: PD, I'm out to Dina, right there at Aldi's near the parking lot on Dina. Got a third party call about a white male, white female, both on bicycles. I think the male is following in, harassing her, possibly verbal 34, or 79.
0: 34.
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1: I'll be Alabama 28.
0: Good.
1: 2 Adam 0, 7 Henry 9 Robert.
0: Ten four. It's on a rail car, 2022 black UTLO, expires 3/27.

0: What's going on, Vinny? I was just stopped by somebody. Apparently, the female is down here by Dalen and Park. You copy another of them, 28.
1: Right.
0: 240-437.
1: Okay, on a Dais 2002G registered to Alexis Curry, expires 3/27.
2: Yeah, with another signal 3, here's going to be Texas Victor Mary Henry 5502. It's going to be, looks like he's turning on Emico Drive.
1: Hello. FD, did you have traffic?
3: Negative PD.
1: Don't.
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0: If y'all would just let me know when it's safe and secure for Arcadian.
1: I've just advised Arcadian as they passed me. We have not spoke to the victim yet. We right here. I can't leave 119 right now. But we are coming forward, sir.
0: And four. No. 121, can you head to their location?
2: 10-4 in a row.
1: You're right here stationed there in front of the social club.
3: 121, head to the victim. 30 will head to them. Are they on Bayou Cassatt?
4: Negative, we're on Nathan Hell.
1: I told him to be able to call to the non-emergency line when he gets ready. I'm 10-8 for calls.
0: 10-4.
1: 30, I'll head to them. You can stay 10-8.
2: Underwood, it's going to be Ed Powell. She's saying it was just verbal, but he's pretty aggressive towards her, apparently.
1: 10-4.
3: Ocean, Mary Otto.

0: Good evening, Bob.
1: That comes back to a 2020 GMC Silver in Color to J&L Jones Family Holdings, LLC, of Texas, -29, expires July of 27. Your DL comes back eligible to Jerry Jones of Texas, -29, -4.
2: They ensure they send the technician out. Did you say the patient was still in their apartment?
3: Yes, well, he was very uncooperative at this moment. I'm an officer, Ralphio.
2: 10-4, yes, ma'am. Because we're knocking and they're not answering.
3: Ralph will be there in a minute.
2: 10-4.
3: 10-4.
1: 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We're turning northbound on Chico.
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5: 10-4, I'm out.

0: Whoever's behind me, break off and go to the victim, please.
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2: So.
1: Exxon parking lot, no tag, Honda Element.
3: Yeah, I don't know.
4: Suspect in a domestic.
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4: 10-4, eastbound, Highway 90, past Antietam, 75 miles an hour.
5: Case number for the 39 was 16060, 16060.
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5: You're
3: welcome.
4: Do I have a unit en route for the victim?
6: 21.
4: 10-4.
5: 4.
4: 60 rubber at 70 miles an hour, still eastbound.
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5: Eastbound on Highway 90, passing Dixie Rubber with a domestic.
7: That won't be that way.
5: 10-4, Gray Jeep, Alabama tag.
8: One up, Jackson, 723.
4: Route 0, proceed. 9783. 49, what are you passing? We are now passing Analytic Stress, Superiors, and MRC Global. Still eastbound at 62 miles an hour.
6: Section 29, he said it was all verbal. I'll let him get on his way. He said he's going to give his space.
3: 10-4.
4: Your deal is valid to Hayden Reeves. Fire signal 51, no 29, your bin is not returning. No 29, to the
1: 10-4, aboard the verified 10-8.
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1: Where are y'all passing, Bruce?
0: We are eastbound at 73 miles an hour, about to pass Lake View Catfish House.
1: We're coming through Franklin Creek.
0: Ten on your left.
1: We're coming through Franklin Creek now.
0: And four passing east side church. 73 miles an hour, still headed eastbound.
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0: Greyhound is able to slow it down to about 30 miles an hour, right in front of the church with 106-00D. Greyhound, run him into the woods. Enter the floor at 116.
1: Civil.
0: After the change of the horn.
2: Okay. 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
1: He's at the RP's apartment. He won't come to his door.
0: For the address.
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0: 121, I think his name is Tamon, or Tamontre, if you want to say his name.
1: Want to call facts?
0: Yeah.
1: I'll be tonight from Westside. I'll be back around now, so.
0: Oh.

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2: 213, Volkswagen 7.
3: Yeah, 10-4, we're 40, sorry. They're 10-15.
1: Or told Casey off of Brookstone Drive, initials right, negative.
2: Is that 4-0, brother?

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1: Go ahead.
0: Oh, y'all be advised that K-9 is also in their back seat.
1: 10-4. Come on.
2: Let me just spell it for me. I'm going to try to look it up.
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1: 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For the taser, boss.
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6: At East Canal Street. 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

0: I have him online. He doesn't want to talk to us. He doesn't want to speak to us.
1: You tell us what apartment it is, because apparently it's not G56.
0: That's the apartment number he gave us. She's trying to get more information from him, but he won't give it to her. Remember?
1: 10-4.
0: I'll ring him for one of y'all.
1: 32.
2: Family's trying to get there before we arrive to secure the doll.
0: Animal control is going to be in it.

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2: JDN is en route. I've also got that female's video for you. It's in cab.
3: Control.
0: 49 PD code, 1020-36.
4: And they are all over the road.
1: Oh, yeah.

0: What about Jack? Can you call Mr. B.I.D.? It's going to be for Jesse, Ralph. Hey, there you have him, Biloxi.
1: Hey, 11.
0: Can you run me a truck tag? It's going to bring the Nebraska William 43882. That's William 43882, Nebraska. And can you email that to me, please?
1: Devil.
2: County out there.

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0: 116. 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I have her cell phone. 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
1: For you, PD, show me out with that vehicle. Tag is going to be John George Zebra 368, John George Zebra 368.
4: To make contact with a male subject that says he is there. He was involved in a 79. They do not want us to 1015. They don't have a warrant on it, but they've got a KDN coming to check him out. He's the victim, and they need to speak with him. He should be in a black Hyundai Sonata.
1: Symbol.
5: 22 on back.
0: 49
1: CD, already has it all, he's
6: in our suspension. Symbol. 23
0: on back. 10-05, 10-05. 4-10-90 for a 51 driver following an ambulance to the hospital.
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0: 16-23, stay west, LVAC 29.
1: Something going on for us, Gosha?
2: Following an ambulance to the hospital headed into the city.
0: Number one, 118's headed to Ocean Springs to meet with this DV victim.
3: I got my dog. 140 feet. That Katie just passed, and that black car's behind them. They seem to be driving fine, but I'll let one of the two make this decision on.
4: Right. Just wait under the bridge there. On the V, and there's not a turnaround. I'm going up to the turnaround and come back. They passed me about halfway.
5: Before they passed me as well. I did see a handicap placard in the window, though. I'm trying to get turned around on this median.
4: 10-4. Yes, about 10 cars back from the ambulance.

0: J7 Jackson, can you copy 28 for name only?
1: Yes.
0: John Ida Victor, 686. John Ida Victor, 686.
1: Liddell.
2: 16,000.
1: Good.
0: John Ida 8853. John Ida 8853.
1: Comes back to the same mail, Terrence Liddell.
0: Good for nothing, brother.
3: Anybody in the back of Acadia, Florida?

0: 26 Whitney, I've lost contact. I don't know if they found her or not, but I'll hit the Phoenix.
1: Yeah.
2: Sunrise 86.

0: They stopped the black car behind him.
1: We're out of here.
2: One of the vehicles.
1: 182.
2: Got that truck around. I'm trying to catch up, but I haven't seen the black car.
1: No.
0: Oh, 21 CV. Cop 2830.
1: 121.
0: John David, 448.
1: Black 2018 CI at the Kenny or Allison Shoemaker expires 1/27 out of Goshen insurance unconfirmed.
0: And 44 in the city hospital.
1: So.
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0: 55, got a signal 95 at 2713 Galatville, 2713 Galatville. Don't be an elderly male who is, his vehicle is on scene but has not answered the phone or the door for 2 days. There is an RP on scene as well in a gray pickup truck waiting in the driveway.
1: Okay, well, I'm being out.

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0: You advised yourself in 123?
1: Yeah, that's what it said, that's right.

0: It's fine. Also, be advised, I did attempt to reach him by his cell phone. It does seem to have power, but there is no answer on multiple calls.
1: Jackson.
2: Yes, sir.
1: 2382.
2: Yes, sir. Go ahead.
3: He got a bandage on his right arm and a KDN refusal.
2: So, 33, 34.
4: Hey, 26. Over, Captain said he'll sit here right on the record. I'm not needed on 10/24 today.
2: 10/4.

0: 34, give me a refusal, patient may be custody.
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1: Go.
0: How's it from here? We're both in it.
2: Sponsor 3309 Neptune, 3309 Neptune, signal 68, white female with red hair on the porch with a bunch of belongings, neighbor says she does not belong there.
3: 10-4, check Jennifer Goodnight the mouse.
2: 10-4, we already did. She's negative in house.

0: 141, can I get you to copy a signal 29?
1: Go ahead.
0: This would be the second time that we've gotten a call from this address, both on 911. The first time she had advised that she did not need us. But it's going to be at 14009 Tennessee Cove. 14009 Tennessee Cove. RP advises that her sister and her cousin are at her house. They're screaming and hollering. We can hear them in the background. She has asked them to leave. They're refusing.
2: She's currently outside now, banging on her door.
3: 10-4, I'm coming from station 30.

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0: At the Dollar General by Gibson at 90. I think it's going to be 44 or something. John George 1, 937. John George 1, 937. Red F 150.
2: I'm going to trust my estimate. It's hopeless.
3: And this way out here on Jim Ramsey, just stay up there in case anything pops off. I'll call 185 if I get the bus.
4: Cat 4, Jackson, 10-11.
1: Cat 4.

0: 132, so.
1: Okay.
0: 10-6 out of Terrace, which is consistent with his escort.
1: Don't.

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0: Did advise north of Fayards.
1: She just advised that it was Washington near Fayards in the northbound lane.
2: Sure.

0: 18 James, there's two.
1: Okay, James.
0: I got negative contact on the white truck from Old Fort Bayou to the interstate.
1: Hmm, 10-4, okay.
0: I'll be back 10-8, you too.
1: 10-4.

0: 141, U-43.
1: Yeah, 10-4.
0: 10-4.
1: Okay. 141, I saw you. Can I see a name and date of birth?
0: Go ahead.
1: Ashley White, B46 of 94.
0: 10-4.
2: 3, drug work, copy, Andy.
0: Go ahead with it.
2: 779.
0: Is 1043. Keep moving.
3: Holy drug court.
0: 10-4.
4: Okay. I got a call about that Ford vehicle. The attendant's by the Walmart gas station.
3: Yeah, 4.
0: 141, she's negative.
1: 10-4.
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0: 118.
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3: Outside.
2: Josh, you might have someone Sam quickly.
0: Twenty-nine, 37, 2937.

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1: 6208 Washington Avenue. And he ran out of gas, so I'm putting lights on him.
2: 10-4.
3: Yes, so we're rolling for 6-7-F.
2: One
4: four. And check on the gentleman that was at Walmart trying to get a fire. Trying to pick him up now. 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
3: East fire. I had reports of a fire under the bridge on the interstate near mile marker 74. Said it's thick black smoke coming out from underneath the bridge.
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2: Ward, I know they've been down there cleaning up under that bridge lately, burning stuff.
1: Copy that. I'll let you know what happened to them.

0: East fire. 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Need you to respond to Highway 90 at Franklin Creek. Highway 90 at Franklin Creek. Possible heart attack. The patient is awake and breathing. They're going to be in a little red car.
1: Yeah, I copy. 44, when are you going to go to that? I'm 515, get around the interstate.
2: Copy that. I'll continue on to 90, check on the patient. Go across the interstate, check out what we got going on there. Copy that.
0: Which it was put at 1052. What else did you need?
3: Put just that in the case number. His information, my 21. Also, I'll be around the ABC one time.
0: 10-4.
1: The bridge is going to be only accessible by my or your truck.
4: Yep, getting on interstate now.
2: .44 is .42. I'm heading to the interstate, correct?
5: Right, stop by there and see what's wrong. We'll continue on to 90 to 6.
6: It looks like it's going to be at a dollar store near you. Patients on the ground, outside, scraping all over, having trouble breathing.
7: 10-4.
8: 239 headquarters. We're going to have a delay for traffic.
9: 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Go ahead and listen, Mr. Will Vaughn. Trespass from this address.

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2: 10-4.
4: Green Highway 90. I don't see anyone forward over. I'm thinking we'll lose, go back down a little plus 4 days line.
5: I got you, Roy. It says it's going to be a little red car. If that helps anybody.

0: to respond to 63 and 90. 63 and 90, you have a hit, a cruise, pull to the side, possible heart attack in the vehicle.
1: Hey guys, they came on into Pascagoula's area.
0: Time breathing testing.
2: There you go.
3: 4 from Youth Corps, back around to Bankley. What's up?
4: Just passed turnaround, heading westbound. I saw nothing under the bridge on my side.
5: I didn't see anything all the way back to 69.
1: East Fire, Acadian.
5: Go ahead.
1: They've made it into Pascagoula's area.
5: Good cast, I appreciate it.
0: 515,
5: Jason. 515. The medical call at 90 in Franklin Creek will be canceling. We was advised by Acadian that they've made it into Pascagoula.
0: 10-4.
5: 154-637-529.
6: Getting on the interstate. There's at the Bell River Bridge right there on the west end of it. There is a white truck with a hood open down there. I don't know if it was on fire at one point or not.
5: Under the bridge or up by the overpass?
6: Under the bridge. I'm turning around on it.
5: All right, Jeff, I'll be to you just quick.
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2: Jail.
0: Can I get you en route to 15809 Chickadee Circle, 15809 Chickadee Circle. Check on a Kenyatta Joseph. RT is with a medical care advising that she has been missing her appointments since last month and last heard from her on the 18th of last month. You can make sure she's 43.
1: Thirty-one on that.
0: Cool.
3: Yeah, 42. You can clear at that station.

0: Oh, no shirt, blue jeans, blue hat, and he's burning a bunch of copper down here.
1: 10-4.
2: Going to be in your email and negative from Harrison County.

0: So we're going to get 7805 10, plus the deputy wants to come check him out.
1: 10-4.
2: Two seven, yes.
3: Jeffrey, did they put it out?
1: Beacon 1025, that medical, they made it to Pascola, to the hospital, but I have a signal 36, signal 36. It's going to be just before the Franklin Creek exit eastbound. Near the 74, RP advises there's black smoke coming from under the bridge down by the creek. Apparently there are people out there burning copper. SD's requesting a deputy.
2: Hello.
1: 32,
2: go later.
3: Come on.
2: Clear.
3: Hey, y'all good? Clear. 506, did they put it out or is it still burning?
0: It's supposed to come out in 5 minutes. This is the exact location for that burning copper is going to be at the river bridge on I-10, just on the west side of it, right there at the little trail that goes down in there.
1: 10-4. And the 17?
4: Sorry, Chris.
1: 10.
4: Myself and 114 from the able to unit here at 613 and Mabry's in the parking lot.

0: Jackson at M17. Thirty-three is a muff point unit.
1: Please tell me.
0: 33, you advise you're at Mayberry's with a unit, like a muff point unit?
1: Negative, so we're 43.
2: I'll give you 21 more.

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1: 10-4, under the bridge.
2: 10-8, verbal.

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0: 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I'm still 22 around the area.
1: FB advised, the location is the River Bridge west side. There's a trail that goes down. That's where they're burning.
2: If your deputy will go between the bridges, the trail goes straight down under the bridge.

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1: Yeah.

0: Rescue 14 to Vaca Central.
1: 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Tag is John Ida 2985. John Ida 2985.
2: Hotel.
1: Careful.

0: Yeah, cool.
1: Jackson. 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

0: 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Her deal is license negative 29, and has nothing active. 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
2: 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We have a 50-year-old female that is not responding. The mother and grandmother are there. One is advised and it looks like she's breathing. The other one, she is very adamant and she's not sure if she's breathing or not. 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

0: 我操他妈的，真的是天朝打电话给人。
1: Time from drug court to ADC, beginning miles, same as ending.
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3: Out of Mississippi, out of Stone County, showing for property damage, and his 1027, he's valid.
4: Alright, he's in here, and ask him, did I have some other clothes I want to come pick him up? We're right here at this primary care on 49 by 0.
3: 10-4.

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0: It's going to be 2213 home of Grace, 2313 home of Grace instead of Hastings, but I'm 23.
2: Nice. Hey, we got a four center.
3: White team, what did you advise?
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0: 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I am sorry. Whatever you're saying is not coming through.
1: 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Already has rigor mortis.
0: 10-4.
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0: 10-4.
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0: 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I'll be at DOA. Thank you.
1: One back. I'm getting TNX. I'll give you a 21 for further. 132. 132. Are you 10-6? 10-4. Yeah, well, when you can, give me a 21, please. Yes, sir. I said, what's it, okay?
2: Go ahead.
1: 801-828-985. 801-828-985. I'll tell you that.
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0: I'm showing again 23 here, Smith. And KMC on 23 also.

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1: So.
2: 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Disregard.

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Copy parking violation in front of O, Glory Mountain. David Boy 7680 Charles. David Boy 7680 Charles. White suburban.

0: Spoke to the owner, he's moving in now. So you can send it.
1: High school at 90, there's a white male, no shirt, jeans, standing in the median. He was at the triangle, being ugly to the people over there.
2: And right from Eden Street. He's probably going to be Jacob Swan again. I got with him this morning at CVS.
1: Yeah.
3: The DL I gave you is going to be the victim.
1: 10-4.
4: PD, I'm leaving the station. I'll be on that. 121, you can say 10-8.

0: 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Washington Avenue, Jose Louisiana, tag 234, Henry Robert David, should come back on a Honda Passport.
1: Six five five call. RP got in a field by 2 minutes. Symbol.

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1: Zero zero one nine one six four two five, repeating. 001-916-425.

Goodyear Valley to Edward Usner. Your 28 is valid on a 21 Honda. No, 29 is not confirmed.

0: Jackson Westfire. We are clear. Smith been released by Acadia.
1: 10-4. Would you like me to put it through to your 21?

0: 31.
1: Go ahead.
0: Spoke to the female on the phone. She advised that she is 43.
1: 10-4, thank you.
0: You're welcome.

0: Jackson 114. Golf course, Office 613, our PF officer says they have a elderly man, one of their workers, goes out and collects the golf balls in the woods. He has been in the woods for 2 hours.
1: 49, I'm about to put in for you.
2: Hello.
3: Hey, 20, I seen that golf cart parked across the street from the golf course when I was coming through.

0: going to be a signal six to flag me down. I'm still right here in the same location.
1: We're good.
0: Disable 5033 King.
1: Silver 2014 Dodge to Allen Perry, expires 7/26, Hospital Street. Passability insurance confirmed through State Farm.
2: I believe they were right there. I think they were going to the wrong one. Call on the line right now, so I wouldn't be able to call them right this second anyway.
3: Alright. I'm going to speak with them at the golf course real quick, and I'll head over there.
4: Jeff Wolfman, crossing 63 on 613.

0: 132, sir.
1: 132.
0: What was that 28 for the truck that was supposed to be out here?
2: Yeah, temple.
1: Temple.
0: Temple, what did it return to?
1: 2009 Chevy Silverado, white in color, to a John L. Derpy. I was going to say negative 29.
0: Temple.
3: Multiple Jackson.
1: 124.
3: The blue fire is already out. There's no one down here. We'll be getting to it, thanks.

0: Go ahead, 20.
1: His name is Charlie Mosley. He lives in the first house on the right in Brentwood. I'm moving down that way.

0: Fine.
1: He's 43. His golf cart just broke down there getting it.
0: The house?
1: Hey, yeah, I'm speaking with his grandson right now. He's at home.
0: Okay.
2: Number 4 copy, Shane. Thank you.
1: Yeah, for me.
2: 114 copy.

0: 20, yes, sir. I'll be back and route. Just on course, let them know you, okay?
1: Tony, be advised, 17's calling his wife and left her there.
0: Damn, for that word.

0: 118
1: Sexton.
0: What is it?
1: Who is the caller?
0: We had two. The first one was a person named Destiny, and then the second one was a mother that I spoke to, and I want to say she said her name was Judy. I'm not quite sure, but the phone number is connected to a lady named Judy.
2: Okay.

0: 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Sixty-six P, it's going to be at 13728 Fox Run Drive, 13728 Fox Run Drive. RP advises that she was told there's a man trying to get into her house wearing brown shoes.
1: Hello?
0: Sure. Ten-four. RP advises come all the way down to the end of the driveway at the fenced yard, and you'll see the deck.
1: Ten-four.
0: RP's hiding in her bedroom.
2: Twenty, so you can put us back there.
0: Come on.

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0: Fox Final 114. Sixty-six P. It's gonna be at 19309 Highway 63, 19309 Highway 63. RP called 911 advising there was a strange man digging in her laundry room. Then hung up. No answer on call back.
1: PD 201.
2: Go ahead. You're on the 2201 Hastings, 2201 Hastings. I believe somebody got safe up here with you looking for Brandon.
3: Go for it.

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0: 74025.
1: 10-4, and time is 12 o'clock. 3821 Edwards, you're going back to a 4 diffusion. 100 rooms on the outside of the house.
2: Are you still on scene or are you?
1: 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On the side of the tow truck, first template towing.
3: One of five Jackson, 23.
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1: 10-4.
3: One of five, you're coming in very low. John George 8, I'm sorry, John George 1078.
5: Bison, they left a gold Lincoln Navigator on the side of the road last night. I was broken down, and when they came back to get it this morning, it has been broken into.
3: Cancel.
1: I'm sure we'll be back tonight, verbal. Signal 22, where?
6: W.
3: John Ida 8266. John Ida 8266.
1: Chevy or GMC?
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7: No.
3: Box thing is close. Sample. Where did she say she last seen the individual?
1: On the deck at the back of the house.
3: Careful.
0: Seven four,
2: I'll begin 23 on Highway 60, sir.
1: No.
3: 31 grass and 1023.
1: No.
3: One of five Jackson. The rear deck is 43 and clear. I'm going to try to make contact.
1: 10-4. All the RPU. Fall with some brown riding shoes.
4: I have Magnolia Oaks
6: 1605. Want to talk to you about, they were in an accident, now the people, the other party is trying to confront them angrily.
7: Then
0: Colby Payton, 9-13 of 8 o'clock.

0: 140. Good evening. Help me through my first. In between the bridges, westbound Mississippi, Adam Union Tom, Robert Young, on a Mercedes.
1: 16, Colby Payton, negative.
2: Go.
1: 1 for Yes on White, 2019. Mercedes, the William Autry, expires 4/27. Out of Moss Point, insurance confirmed.
0: 10.
2: Eight zero two three seven nine nine two. That's gonna be the driver's ticket.
3: Tom.

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1: 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Can you run a 1025? 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

0: valid to a Marsha going 28 expired on a 2011 Lexus Suburban.
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0: 14, you need to respond, marking at 90, marking at 90. 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
1: Go ahead. Can you get a hold of Pascagoula? Let them know there's Signal 1 in Market Street and Highway 90.

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3: 10-4.
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3: Okay.
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5: Both drivers are out of the vehicle. One's complaining of hand pain, but other than that, they're 43.
3: 10-4, we do have a KD in the room.
5: 10-4.
3: Negative 29,
5: in-house, nothing like that. 10-4. Oh, sorry. John King, 871.

0: 10-4. Mario, you can hear your first swing, 8, up around 2016, Nissan, Brittany Walter. Fire the light on 26. Insurance, 5 to 5.
1: Thirty-five.
2: Plus.
1: Go ahead.
2: I just logged K9 alert. Some meth was found. Turned over to Stone County Narcotics. To me.
0: 10-4.
3: 105. Everything's 43 out here. You sure you can send back tonight?

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1: Careful. 39/2.
0: Go ahead.
2: One more video. Is there not Max my call in yet?
0: All right, I ran John King 871, and that's it.
2: 10-4, has any record been called?
0: Negative.
2: 10-4, we're going to need one for both of them.
3: Be John Lincoln 936 on a Honda, it's going to need a 49.
4: Pesky really has this signal one. I'll be getting back tonight.
2: Can you check for insurance on both tags, please?
0: Neither one has confirmed insurance.

0: Mike, Silver 4 Focus.
1: Is that 4 Silver?

0: 140 PD, what's the case number?
1: Landrum expires 2027. 28 comes back to a Ford Focus, expires March 2027. Insurance status unconfirmed.
0: Yeah, well.

0: 20, you're 43.
1: Yeah, we're 43.
0: So.
2: Fifty five feet. Everything's 43. Show back 10-8. HBO, check out this.

0: Well, that's what we beat some slavery.
1: Simple. We just let me know what vehicle they get.
0: Yeah, careful.
2: On 16, shut down westbound for me.
0: Yeah, well.

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1: Are you still 10-6 on that 20 off?
2: 1.3, yes, sir. What you got?
1: I have a signal 14 at Denny's. URP, her name is going to be Emily. Can you give me a 21 for further?
2: 10.
0: And we got a Garcia address.

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1: You're welcome.
0: Thirty-three. He suspended ID card only -29, -4.
1: Okay.

0: Okay, 26 Bush, I got South Carolina 27 for you. Carolina 107-087-103, last name Hunter.
1: Never.

0: in the Jackson 28. Mississippi King 617 North 3. King 617 North 3 on Silver Charter.
1: This is back to the 2014 Dodge Charger Silver Color to LaToya Sandifer. Both port negative 9, the expiration is 526.
0: No.
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0: It's Edmonton 15F and route to the ADC. Copy, starting when ready.
1: Go ahead.
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1: Tell me your second.
0: Shelley Smith, common spelling,
1: 5/20/1991. 10/4/7. Can you take a credit card theft report at Walmart, Seamus, Carolina?

0: Kevin DK's because they wrote the 86 of 85.
1: One 40 PD post records after a vehicle tonight with a report. Acadian Transport 1.

0: simple. I couldn't find anything for somebody born in 1986, but the Kevin Knee case I found out of Patrick Yan, born in 1985, is unlicensed. -1029 for that name, date of birth. And then Shelly Smith is -1029. She is also unlicensed.
1: Temple, I've got a social for Knee case.
0: Temple, go ahead.
1: 425-571307.
0: Temple, if you want to inform him that his year of birth is 1985, I found it. He doesn't actually have a driver's license.
1: Temple, will do.

One loaded up en route. Careful. 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
1: Three, George, Nora, Charles, John, King, Sam, Boy, 8. Frank, Lincoln, 242770. To Mitsubishi.
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0: 121 Feria.
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0: Could you please have the fingerprints of this 1015 fax through PADC?
1: Four. And so I ran in all states. The only return I got was out of Louisiana, but it has expired in 2018. So it has not, I'm not showing any registration since then.

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1: I'll take you out there.
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0: 703 11th Street.
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1: Let's get my incident case number and a time call.
0: Good.
2: Oscar Redmond.
0: 2 of 1202.
1: SPN 4. I got 27, 20 information for the cab for you when you're ready.
0: Go ahead.
1: 27 is going to be a Mississippi 802070981, Miss Landrum. Her 28 for that gold winged navigator is going to be John William 347 Mississippi. I don't need a read back for it.
0: Careful. Yeah, we're possible over there.
2: Yep.
3: 47 also.
0: Really? 10-14 needs a response for a possible overdose at 2102 Denny Avenue. 2102 Denny Avenue, Pasadena Lake, San Jose. In front of room number 104, it's going to be a maroon Chevy Malibu. The female inside passed out, not sure if she's breathing.
2: Since responding to 2102 Denny Avenue for a possible overdose.

0: Go ahead.
1: He's showing 1029, he's not going out.
0: Go ahead and send it. He's 10:15.
1: 10:4.

0: りきれてないな。
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2: Last 8 miles over
1: Washington. 7-4, I'm getting out with him now.

0: What's wrong with Lady Kate, knock in, mister.
1: Can
2: that's been administered. Stand 4, with 814, start to the sink.
3: I'll get James Tice 2, you can tell me back tonight.
1: Stand 4.
4: I'm sorry, just all units will be back tonight.

0: was sent to the printer. If you would, put it in the box for me, ma'am. I'll be 1024 back tonight.
1: 10-4, I've got it.
0: Also, below, so they're going to come back and get the vehicle later, so if you're getting the calls on it, they'll be back for it.

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2: We have Southwest Springs Road by Little Caesars. We have Mississippi 28, reading John Ida Paul 275. John Ida Paul 275. It's going to be on a white Lexus.

0: 123, yes, sir. Everything's 43. I got maintenance guy working on the freezer tonight.
1: 10-4, 118, 141, copy.
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0: 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Roger, City.
1: Roger.
0: Ms. Capper is being transported by Katie. We're 10-8.
2: Yes, I'm 23, the ADC.

0: 33 PD. Can I get one towman route and then copy info?
1: Hit is confirmed. Is confirmed. Hit off. RP advises that he has had his camera, his street camera, has been torn off of his wall, his tires have been flattened, and his windshield has been shattered.
0: John, audio 450, corresponding 27 is 683-202-832. 683-202-832, and this is the one the hood's coming to get to Ford, Southern Color.
2: Go ahead. Give me a 21, please.
3: Temple.
1: 28 is valid, confirm your deal is valid. And the amount.

0: Mississippi 28, David, Ida, Etray, Edward, Edward, David, Ida, Etray, Edward, Edward, white Mercedes, correspondent 27, 801-054-397, 801-054-397.
1: Valid, so 16th lane, your 28 is valid, confirmed. Which one is being towed?
0: The 4, John John, Audit 450.
2: 347733. I think it's an American tactical rifle. You ready to copy the next one?
3: David Adam, 150-141-58. David Adam, 150-141-58. And it's on a Panther Arms rifle. Got another one.
1: Mm-hmm.
3: 094-44-467. 094-44-467 is on a Ruger pistol.

0: Can you meet me at Oak Park Elementary parking lot?
1: Yeah,
2: 28 on the Mississippi tag, please.
1: Okay.
0: Center.
1: Go ahead.
2: Be uniform 0077 David. That's U0077D.
1: Good.
0: Ten four.
2: And Echo Charlie 601. That's 1EC 601.
1: 2007 Ford. Wait and color to James Smith out of Pascola, negative 29, expression on 26.
2: 10-4, thank you.

0: 1. 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
1: My name is Flight 2, copy Mississippi. Have you heard for deployment with them?
0: Is it Mr. Bishop?
1: Daniel 4.
0: He's got a valid deal. 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

0: 49, he's over on this, in that median, walking towards IRS. I'm not sure if you want to step in there. I'm going to try to make contact with him. He needs to take a swan again.
1: I've seen before.
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3: Inflation
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0: Eastbound, go 28, 4 focus, gray. Stand by for call.
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4: Got it, Jeff.
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1: Tim for the VFW 3501 Old Spanish Trail. Elderly female hit her head. Bleeding profusely, getting lightheaded.
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2: CTNBA, I'm 23. It's about 4 feet off the road.
3: 10-4. Is there
2: going to
3: be any
2: leaky
3: power? Can you
2: tell? No, it's going to be a telephone.
3: What's your name, sir?
4: 25-603. Yeah, Highway 63, just across the street from Singer River, Credit Union, 0-10-28, display on Kinsole, red.

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2: 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What's going to be the homeowner?
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0: 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I don't see anybody here.
1: There should be inside the VFW. Okay.
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1: Polar Expression 6 to 26. 80 Franklin, off of Solomon Road, Henderson Springs. 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
2: It is valid, no history. Michael Glenn Manry. Negative 4.

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1: 118.
0: I'll be 10-8 with report on the checking cameras at his house.
1: 10-4.
0: I'll be stepping out across the street.
1: 10-4. Alright, 102.
2: Yes.
1: Miss Angela does want to turn charges. She's on her way. I need a unit to go to the 5-9 telephone for a male. Pack that out to Will with a liquor bottle in his lap.
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0: Sir?
2: John Charles, 115.
3: Yeah, 10-4, I'm out of here.
4: Thomas.
0: Bruce Hunter, sir.
3: A unit to stay there?
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0: it. John Henry Boy, 480, on our Tesla.
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3: Hi.
4: 801-974-801-974-121. If I can get a secondary unit, I'm 43, just need a secondary.
3: Do I have any Westside units that are close to North Circle K?
0: Well, no, sir, see what you got.
3: 7 is the North Circle K.
0: Hello.
3: You advise your route? Morgan Allison.
0: 74272.
4: 40 with me at the Chevron and Gusher.
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1: 4.
2: Got the carbon ready.
3: You ready to clear?
2: No.
3: It is data fire to 726-64. We're showing several FTAs with DUI in October 25th.
2: Earth is 5726
3: of 1964. Yeah, we're going to get them off the hard copy signal.
4: You got Bruce Spencer?
3: Bruce Hunter.

Can I get a unit to go to 1711 Williams, 1711 Williams, have a 911 call stating the owner of this phone has been in a car crash. Nobody's answered on callback.

0: 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I'm showing back 10-8, two citations issued.
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2: Thanks,
3: Steph. Hey,
2: King.
3: Something like 10-8 report.
2: 10-4.
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1: Can you repeat your traffic?
0: Ten four P, I'll be 10-6 for a moment.
1: Thanks. What's the deal?
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3: 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Now, if you're towing the car, I'll be 10-8, South Texas. Okay. This is clearance, 8-0-22-14, Ryder, heading back to Central.
4: Central. 121 PD, did Mr. Hunter have a valid deal?
3: Yep.
2: He's license -29, -4.

0: 那个黑烟那个。
1: And four, was the car insured?
2: Took him back to a Honda Santa Fe.
3: 2020 Honda Santa Fe, gray in color to Barry Petties. Outlet still, negative 29, sparse 427. Comes back to that address.
2: Good work. Let me chase number, please.
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0: 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We clear us?
1: 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Cancel beat.
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0: Got one going to the Sting River, Pascua.
2: Therefore, one to Sting River. Thank you.

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0: If you would, for CAD notes, put this occurred on April 24th.
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2: One 40, Peter. There's a blue Ford here, but nobody's answering the door. I don't see any wreck anywhere. Can I open up?
1: Stand
3: by. 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
0: I'm getting 10-8 in reference to this call. It's going to be a black F-250 high rate of speed up and down the road. If we could, just have a unit close patrol it.
1: Okay.
0: In route 1702.
1: Several.
2: I'm here now. I'm going to try to make contact.

0: 70 and 272 en route to 817 Roy's Road in Goshen, attempting to serve 47th.
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0: You're not going to believe this, but we have a male that's on the phone right now claiming that his girlfriend's grandfather has fallen and he is not breathing. We have him on the line with Acadian, but this guy is telling us that he has no idea what the lot number is, but he's very adamant this man is not breathing. Is there anybody I can get you in route? Maybe you see some ruckus going on?
1: Do you have other?
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0: construction route to 14609 Parker Road, 14609 Parker Road, lot C25, C25. We have a elderly male that fell and not breathing or responsive. The RP that's calling in keeps hanging up, so there's no CPR in progress.
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0: 4. 37, he just advised he is outside.
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0: 10-4.
5: I see a wooden ramp, but nobody outside. Got a black Toyota Camry in the front. Is that going to be the trailer?
0: Okay, so we're being told that it's Birch, B-I-R-C-H, within there. That is Birch.
5: I'm on Dogwood. I'm heading over to Birch.
0: 10-4 again. I'm sorry. He kept hanging up on us.
5: I'm pulling up on 5.
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0: 2450, where are you TL on 90 for that flock hit?
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2: Jennifer Gonzalez, Isle of Pines, Lot 323. Good day. Go ahead with the next. Insurance unconfirmed.
3: Two thirty-three headquarters, wounded on the wall.
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2: 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It's going to be Raymond Rollins. 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

0: Vehicle's negative 29 on a 2020 Honda Civic Red in color to Carlos Peralta. Insurance is confirmed.
1: Okay.

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1: 4, sir.

0: 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All in cis, the D's. -4.
1: 10-4.
2: 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Engine 2 is going to remain on scene for momentarily.

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1: We're on call with Mississippi 28 is Lincoln Edward 0, Nora 83. Again, that's Lincoln Edward 0, Nora 83, Hyundai Elantra, also 27.
0: Go ahead.
1: 108-591-579. Again, that's 108-591-579, Mississippi.

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0: 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Lizette Leon, Piccadilly Circus, Gaucher, -29, insurance is unconfirmed. The L didn't come back.
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0: Same location, 28 is 4907, Adam. Adam, again, that's 4907, Adam, Adam. Chevy Silverado, 27 is 802-847-133. Again, that's 802-847-133.

0: 2017 Chevy Silverado pickup, white in color, expires 4 of 27. Stephen or Stone Roth of Victoria Drive Gautier, negative 29, insurance is confirmed. The TL Stone Taylor Roth of Ocean Springs is valid, no priors.
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0: Santa 4, let me signal 3, Highway 90, let me eastbound, close to Shell Landing, 28 displayed on the gray Nissan Altima. It's going to be 681, John George George, 681, John George George.
2: 14 player.
0: Give
2: me that again. 10:23. Turbo, copy 10:23. M7, 43.

42, vehicle is negative 29 on a 2015 Nissan Altima Silver in color to Jalen Chapman. Insurance is unconfirmed.

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2: In 585, Highway 63, 7585, Highway 63 at the Tractor Supply, and unlock a black Honda Ridgeline for this elderly male.

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1: Four 14 Jackson, copy, say 11146. Slim, Maverick, Model 88, 12 gauge. Serial number, Larry Victor, 7475, 3 Nora. Larry Victor, 7475, 3 Nora.
0: And it was a 12 gauge Maverick. What was the second word?
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1: Sigma 79, 1511 Pawnee, 1511 Pawnee. Husband is refusing to let wife in the house. She's sitting on the front porch. Wants to talk to an officer.
0: Oh.
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3: 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RP there wants to speak to a reference to a 15-year-old speaking into his daughter's window.

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3: Three. 613 pulling into Marathon with John out of Young, 454, John out of Young, 454, displayed on a Jeep white and color.
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1: 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Someone from the team.
0: From 2813 Gaston Street, pick up a smile. Press a...
2: What's up, Fansdale 61?
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2: 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Jerome Tolbert, what's it?
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0: 22 feet. 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
0: 290 westbound Shell and the 20 is 247 Henry Adam Robert. 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
0: Free Highway 90 East, Shell Land, and 28 is 048. John George Henry, again, that's 048. John George Henry, it's a Nissan Kick, white in color.
2: I reported signal 68, signal 68, 4031 Mac Street, 4031 Mac Street.

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0: 613 southbound, be at the bottom of the bridge with John Henry 3065. John Henry 3065, displayed on 4 at 153.

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1: 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Coming from the front door. 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

0: 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I'm Corey Raybon.
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4: 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I have another spray fucking at 4024 Karen Street, 4024 Karen.
2: Come on down, Peter.
3: Well,
2: all doors and windows are secured. I'm getting tonight.
0: Yellow traffic.
5: Hey, everyone.
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0: Tell him. Comes back to a 2018 Mercedes, white in color, to Augustine Miller of Pier Street, Lost Point, Negative 19, expiration of 1020.
7: That's Augustine Miller.
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0: 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Good evening.
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3: We're hitting 100 on the interstate. Phones, just before the rest area. Red Expedition.
4: 7-4. Port 2 will be on back.
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0: Yeah. 7-8, 10-15, I'll be transport 4.
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1: And 4, and comes back to the 2002 GMC Golden Color to John Groves, John Williams, Raven, off point, negative 29, expiration is 1024.
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1: 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That's okay, just come off early.
3: Reporting minor injuries, and the other vehicle is a 2014 Ford, red in color, still headed eastbound. I'm going to see what I can do about getting somebody else.
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0: 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Signal 22, 25, 25,
1: telephone. In the area, you did advise just before the bridge on the east side.
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0: 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East Fire, need you to respond to 15224 Wolf Ridge Road. 15224 Wolf Ridge Road. Third party caller, RP advises his friend's field is on fire as well as a tree.
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1: West of Gautier Van Cleve Road, she was in a field. She's driving a blue Avalon. She's on the eastbound side before the rest area.
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0: 48. We've got another party that was involved there at the rest area in a gray Lincoln.
1: There's a call coming in out here at Parker's.
2: Through Ken to Moss Point, 10-8 from Karen, 1046 to the shelter, transporting two dogs.
3: Okay, 42 PD, I'll be out with the Gray Lincoln on the eastbound receiver.
4: It shows that the initial call started at 1349, 1349.
1: 10-4.

0: 22, P81. I just sent you Arkansas 27 for Peterson.
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0: deal came back to Antonio Mauricio of Texas, and to San Antonio, Texas. 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
0: Responder 2537, Kelly, do you believe that today? 2537. They have property damage relating to the event over there the other day. They'd like an officer to come speak to them.
1: 10-4.
2: Can you take a walk in?
3: 10-4.
2: 10-4. Kind of walk in the front lobby. Pray, Walker, if I'll lose my Twitter tracking device on the table.
3: Oh, God, it goes further back. So you can't get down that one.
4: Jackson East Fire, pressure 32, engine 4 is in the area looking.
1: 10-4.
3: I see a cloud a little further back. But the address they gave us, I don't think it's the access from here. I'm trying to get back around and see if a better spot to get to. Can't make contact visually yet.
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1: Run.
4: 802-547-947. Good evening. It's going to be at the end of those driveways.
7: Yeah, hard copy. What you got? You see visual?
4: Nothing visible yet. Towards the back of the property. I'll let you know when I see it.
7: Copy that.
1: Going to be a 2016 Honda Accord, other in color, to Tawana Barnes of Peter Street, Moss Point, -29, expiration is 427.
7: Man, we'll let you know for these for sure.
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4: John George 2, 358, John George 2, Blue Chevy.
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1: Ronnie Jackson, showing out at 7513 Carter Road on a Rule 81 protection order.
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0: 140 miles point. Property back towards the wood line, fence line. See tree burning, small area, probably 50 yards at this time. Slow moving.
1: We shouldn't have any structures in danger.
2: Okay, where did you find them?
1: They're going to be in the median. In the median of out of hand.
2: Therefore?
1: Right before on ramp of 61.
2: 10-4.

0: ceasefire on me. Forestry has been notified. They are en route ETA 45 minutes to an hour.
1: Officer Jackson, please.

0: Jackson at 85. I have a signal 29, signal 29. It's going to be at 2704 North 16th Street, 2704 North 16th Street. RP advice is his 26-year-old stepdaughter is causing a scene and acting out. It's verbal only at this time.
1: One forty-one.
0: I'm sorry, I was on 911 when you called.
1: You're okay. What was that address on IG?
0: 14082, so 14082 Oakview.
2: One 23, 141. I can take it. I need that at 4.
1: That's fine, I can knock it out real quick. There we go.
0: Want 3 to send a loop? 10-4.
3: 3-1. Still on that signal, too.

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1: 10-4.
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1: Nassau, 14920 Nassau Drive. 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
0: Go ahead.
1: It's going to be at the Spark by Hilton, 7921 Lamar Pool, 7921 Lamar Pool. It's going to be a 1999 Ford van. So it looks like it might have a disabled tag on it. I'm not sure. She will be standing by it.
2: Get that one as well.
0: Ladies, men of us.
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3: 10-4. Twenty-four Jackson, Alabama, 28.
1: Good.
3: 2 Adam 0 Robert Tom Robert Adam. Feeding 2 Adam 0 Robert Tom Robert Adam on a blue Silverado.

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1: Ten four.
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0: About 67 that just came in on chat 4-3.
1: Hello.
0: 10-4, it's going to be at 11623 Chatsworth Road, 11623 Chatsworth Road. Our case with AT&T advising that there was 350 feet of cable that was stolen from the site.
2: 9-4, Van, White and Collar, expiration 12-26, to the RP, negative.

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2: It's Moss Point and Highway Patrol.
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5: We ain't gonna have any access from it on Wolf Ridge as well. I'll be headed back around to you.
4: 1 more for you.
1: Go ahead.
4: George 834.
1: Now that comes back to that address, Tammy Dodge.

0: Hey, unit, you got 3414 Shortcut Road, 3414 Shortcut for signal 68. I need a man in the office.
1: This is Kingsville Super Rap. Where we're at now, quit burning. There's a few flares here and there. I hear some stuff burning further your way, but I've lost sight of it.
2: Yeah, copy that. I'm trying to find access out here, but I'm coming back around where y'all are at. There's going to be no access over here.
1: Copy that.
3: Take it.
2: 8 minutes out. 4. Don't cross that, we'll be good.
1: 10-4, I spoke with a homeowner here, the property owner. There's a path down towards the reservoir if we need to take it. He said it's all open though.
2: 10-4.
1: Bend down, it's barely burning. It only picks up when the wind picks up.

0: Eastside unit, stand by for Ebola. Eastside unit, be on the lookout for a red expedition that was involved in the Signal 39 in Gaucher. Should be going eastbound on I-10. Eastbound on I-10, red expedition. They gave a tag of Victor Sam Robert 3253 with front end damage in Ebola.
1: Warning.
0: Last part of y'all, 43?
2: I'm doing for a little bit.
0: Ten four, be advised that tax does not return.
1: Go ahead.
3: I have a
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2: Edward Lincoln 485, Adam Henry, Edward Lincoln 485. Should come back to Glock 20.
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4: 20 SO. Is 116 still on the interstate? If so, can you give that to him as well, please?

0: Oh, 16 degrees tonight.
1: No. I have a bola for you. It's going to be from Goshen, the Red Expedition, eastbound I-10 with front end damage, with the tag of being Victor Sam Robert 3253. Text.
2: Yeah.
3: East Fire Jackson Force, who's going to be coming on scene with us on Wolf Ridge?
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0: 911 Talker. 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
0: 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He needs you to meet up with Kelsey and Aaron Cox. Apparently, they went to Scott Street and recovered a stolen Signal 46. And he needs you to basically just, I guess, make sure they stay there until he gets there. He is on his way. Aaron will be in a gray Nissan Frontier, and Kelsey will be in a blue Kia car.
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3: All right. 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
0: Ten-4.
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4: Go ahead.
2: Go ahead
4: for now. Will you go stand by at that address for 141 so you can come back to the cell and do this report?
1: Cool. 118, we'll go that way. I'm familiar with them.
0: Huh?
1: Outside
2: 7. Two. 1-2-3.
0: Two. August 10th. August

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1: Name and date.
0: My name is Hilton. I'm from Ocean, Robert.

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3: 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Blueberry and North 8th Street, two vehicles, no injuries, they're off of the roadway.
2: 10-4.
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2: You don't mind.
4: 10-4, I can be around. 10-4, it's in the CAD, correct?
3: 10-4, it's going to be at Blueberry Drive at 8th Street, Blueberry and 8th Street, two vehicles.
4: 10-4.
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4: 10-4.
1: Donald Pearson.
2: 10-4. What's the thing? Is it this house right beside him or two houses down?
5: It's the house right beside him. 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
1: Go ahead.
0: Henry Paul Tom 5550. Henry Paul Tom 5550. To Smith and Wesson, NMP 40 Shield.
1: No record.
2: Lexington, you're running Mississippi 27 by social.
1: Yeah, we'll go ahead.
2: 427-430-152.
1: Never. Good part.

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1: 168.
0: HB over again, Clark.
1: 7.
0: He had to carry my camera, 10-7 on that call.

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1: 1905438 66.
0: Okay, bye.

0: Wesley Harris of Silver Creek, valid, expires 2027, negative 1029.
1: 10-4.
2: Who was the responding deputy there?
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0: Okay, we're just.
1: There's 27 to my email.
0: Step 4, go ahead, you're 28.
1: Mississippi, Lincoln, William, Edward, 453.
0: To Nicole Collins. Insurance status unconfirmed, expired last month. You need the 28 and first 27 sent to you?
1: Negative, just the first 27.
0: Simple.
2: Yeah, cool. 3 per second, give me a call.

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1: 29. 29. We have 101 Everly Circle, 101 Everly Circle. Copy of the Boston Mississippi Power is doing some work on our property and she wants some stuff

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0: 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Need you to respond to 1312 Pine Street. 1312 Pine Street. Across the street from this address, they're clearing a lot. The fire is unattended. Ashes are getting all over the RP's yard. She's concerned.
1: Ten four, engine three, head down there, lock code. Press two, standing by.
0: 10-4.
2: Pretty tough.

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0: CID's still out here, but I'm going to have a supplement.
1: 10-4.

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1: Seven, yes, I'm out at 86.
2: 10-4.
0: Seven. On Beach.
3: Yeah, the speech of the owner, 10-15, he says he just saw it fall.
4: 14, come north to the next road. It's right here off of Fitch. The whole pole is leaning over. Lines are just about touching the ground. Power lines included. And that's waiting for them to get to us.
2: Ten four, we did notify the city.

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3: Seventeen, 121,
2: are you tonight?
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2: Capacity will walk, full capacity will walk, supposed to be small children playing in a ditch by the side of the road at the busy intersection.
4: Welcome to stay down here, classmate.
2: Careful.
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0: I'm out of service. You have a good evening.
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2: Sorry, I'm late.
3: Like screw on the wall.
2: Yes.
4: Negative conscious. That address. Tag report.
2: Yes.
0: We can't go after you for now. We got Mississippi Power out here. 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
2: Officer, I'm seeing the bus is canceled for now.
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7: Nah, it turned down,
2: Ten, four.
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2: Four.
7: When you're on Rosedale Church now?
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2: Careful.

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2: Yes.
1: It's going to be a National Rifle Association, 82 Nora over Robert, 82 Nora over Robert on a Titan.
2: Oh.
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0: Ceasefire.
5: And all remaining units, fire units on Wolf Ridge will be cleared back to service. The force is still on scene. We've been released.
2: 10-4.
1: Good. Be George, Adam 7671. George, Adam 7671 on a white Dodge.

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1: Zero eight seven seven zero eight seven seven one forty and fourteen. 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Paper. 140. Yeah. 800-544-986. It's 800-544-986.
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1: 105, case number is 16561. 16561, 112, go ahead.
2: I was just going to advise, I'm 10-8, I'll be stepping out of the station, work on reports. 105 is going to take that signal one for me.
3: Huh. 7-8, Jack, I'm 10-8, I'm 10-8,
1: huh. 1-8, are you there or not?

0: So you talk to yourself.
1: Go ahead.
0: Yeah, out of service. Have a good evening.
1: Out of service at 1641. You have a good evening as well.

0: 109, can I get you en route to a signal 29? It's going to be at 10201 Green Lee Circle. 10201 Green Lee Circle. We had a female that called us on 911 about 5 minutes ago, advising that the vehicle in front of her purposely tried to hit a baby bunny in the road. Apparently, he followed her to her house, and she turned around and followed him to his. This is the male's house.
1: Yeah.
2: Did you say a bunny?
0: Oh, I said a bunny.

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1: Oh. 138, you got somebody in the lobby for you.
2: Yeah,

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1: Good.
0: Good evening, Jenna and Ralph Harley.
1: 10-4, good evening.
2: Well, and she did
3: not want.
2: Okay, well, yeah, she needs to be spoken to because she threatened the male.
1: 10-4.Which one would you like for me to give to you first, ma'am?
2: I would probably go to her first because she did. She did advise that if we couldn't take care of the problem, she'd take care of the issue with him.
1: Address?
2: 1339.

0: 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Lincoln Union 3569. 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
1: '26 GMC Sierra, white in color 2, Glen Machine Works, Inc. out of Columbus, Mississippi, negative 29, sparse 427.
0: 10-4.
2: Going up to the 152. There's a 56 BF right here on 90. Greetings, I'm McDonald's.
1: Simple.

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1: All right, go ahead.
0: It's going to be at 15804 Sherry Lane. 15804 Sherry Lane. RPD to speak to you apparently about someone riding over parts of her yard. Henry, Ida, Robert, Edward, Young. It's off of C0 in Old Biloxi.
1: 10-4.
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4: John George Henry 974. Display on a Saturn, I think green in color.
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5: You're saying yes, 107.
3: Show deck operations 3 of 27, Shakia Johnson. I negotiate is negative.
4: Tempo waiting, disregard.
3: Tempo. Brooke Reynolds, out of Ocean Springs, negative 29, expires 9-26, and the DL comes back licensed. Jet Funnel, negative 29, negative 4.
5: Devil.
2: Yeah. 86, Jackson.
3: Good.
2: Tag, state line, that's a problem.
6: No, pass on state line.
2: Cancel.
6: Old Highway 26.
5: What? 58 Jackson 10-7. Have a good evening.
3: 46.
7: You're off to whatever. I got a call about a 34 white male. One's in a vehicle now. I'm going to get

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0: RVs about the one party left in a Ford Coast kind of sand color. The other subject is still at Whataburger. He was driving a red pickup that is now inside.
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0: The 16B, 16B after the fact. It's going to be at 1009 Ash Street. RP needs to make a report about somebody getting into her vehicle around 3 a.m. this morning.
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0: one happy to copy, Mississippi 6. Nora King Henry Ocean. It's going to be on a tan Bronco headed westbound.
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1: Lemoyne at Washington, Lemoyne at Washington, ultimate orange and color versus a body white and color. RP advising his back is turning out of the roadway. Trevor.
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0: Ultima Orange Audi White.
1: 110 southbound. I'm going to be on that, that Rodriguez Street overpass.
2: Devil.
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3: K42 is going to be case number 2. 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And 1706.
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0: Mississippi 800-745-657. 800-745-657. Copy the Tennessee. Tennessee 144-391-012, 144-391-012. Hayden 23 as well.
1: 10-4.

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2: Martin Bluff Road at Roy's Road. Mississippi 28 is Mary Adam David, Ida Boy 9. Mary Adam David, Ida Boy 9.
3: He wants to report signal 67 of his hat by that subject. Confirm that it's 20.
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5: 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Just have a good weekend.
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0: Los 1-8, Cutter returns.
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0: 7-1 has a better deal than even house. They have 29. Billy Tosh has a better deal than even house. They have 29.
1: 10-4. The registration info into the camp.
2: $300 just confirmed. He said you may call and check the status of the helicopter.

0: 29-16. You said the one you just uploaded is the one you saw? 10-4. Yeah, 10-4, it's not going to be him.
1: 10-4. All the way from Washington to the hospital, that's only 10 Bronco I observed.
0: Yeah, 10-4, I haven't seen any eastbound. He might have went eastbound before I got here. He lives in GP.
1: One 28-2, case number?
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0: Pulling into the Verizon parking lot with a Ford Escape, Mississippi 20, George Ocean David 1437, George Ocean David 1437.
2: Ten four. Your case number is 16569. 16569. 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
0: We're going to be back in service with a refusal.
2: 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I'm going to get you to take Washington 90 for me.
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1: 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Daytona O'Brien.
2: 47 bucks.
3: Go ahead.
2: It would be 10-15 with that first 28 I gave you.
3: 10-4. Dollar expires February 27th. Registered to Julian Rodriguez.
4: Canadian treatment was refused. You can go check it back 10-8. You crash on 5.

0: once my non-jack, you can show me back tonight, report on a file. Me going up and down the street looking at Rain camera footage.
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0: 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Texas
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2: 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Coming out at 5205 McCilia Road, signal 4, Sam.
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0: 122 is going to be them in the truck right here.

0: 17 PW runs the unlock.
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2: One 38, you're 27 has that been locked over Rodriguez. It is valid. Go ahead with that second.
1: Julian Rodriguez. 214 of 3.

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6: 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That's 802-907-060. Should come back to Haley Autry.
1: 1003, are you 1012 for traffic? Way. Julian Rodriguez is negative. Your 27 comes back to a Trevor Hodgins. I lost points.

P9TD, two issued, back 10-8, having the valid driver switch places and take the car home.

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1: Yes, Steve Mitchell, just coming through the van, correct?
2: Good one.
0: Hello.
2: Thank you for the kind notes. 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

0: 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John Henry Union, 560.
1: Thanks. So, do any copy of your answer about Mitchell's?
2: Negative, I'll just give them a call.
1: So.
0: So, GP, copy of missing 27. Three five seven zero nine five four zero nine.
2: Chat force number, I'm trying to get Oregon.

0: Adam Suggs.
1: Farnsworth between Firth and Pascagoula Street has been barricaded off. They have linemen on the way that's going to take control of the situation.
2: One 52 23, single one.

0: Yes, sir.
1: Jeff Waller, I'm right here on I-10 by exit 46, if you need me.
2: Good.
3: Mitchell's advised 15 minutes.
2: Go.

0: Well, not anything else. Jerry, report on file.
1: Pepper. ZCQ.
2: Yeah, go ahead.
1: Adam Snugs is showing as a 1065. He has a valid deal item in algorithm 39.
2: What was case number?
1: 16567. 16567.

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Copy, 303, thank you. 340, you get a hangout up there at Harris County, Fire Department.

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0: 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Mary Edward Lincoln, David Robert Edward, Nora.
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1: I had a signal to you at 8216 Groveland, 8216 Groveland. Going to be for hallway motion. We have all hit the same alarm. 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
0: The Mississippi 1431, David over Adam Frank. 1431, David over Adam Frank. Going to be on a black Cadillac. Station two. 10-8-4 on file.
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0: If you respond, 1615 Convent, 1615 Convent, the patient's going to be outside, he's throwing up blood. Okay, you said they're going to have extended response time.
1: Central responding, 1615 Convent for a patient that's outside.
2: Mom, 129.
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0: Mm-hmm. 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
0: We've Bel Air and Wilson, Mississippi, John R. Charles, 700.
1: Team 1615, he said it's a church.
2: 10-4, yes, FD's on scene, but we don't see a patient.
1: He told a chairman he'd be outside by the field.
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0: down 15, sir. 120 PD, also copy a serial number on the Glock.
1: Yes.
0: Adam Frank Nora, Robert 896.
1: Okay.
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0: inmate Jackson County Plant. 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Sorry, Silver Mustang.
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1: Go ahead.
0: I've traveled westbound and eastbound. No signs of a vehicle. Want this one?
2: I'm 52
1: and be around
2: 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One by Central, one by DL. Go ahead. The DL is going to be Mississippi 801-52-4250. Social is going to be 426-759-367, 426-759-367, check for any big guess.
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2: 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One refusal. 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
2: 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Have a good night.

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0: That sounds back to the one I'm telling. License is negative.

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2: 10-8, report taken. Send me the next call, please.
1: Just one.

0: Brilliant.
1: Thirty-six.
0: Stepping out with a signal six vehicle in the westbound 90. Yes.
2: Recording.
0: West of 57. This should be 28 when ready.
1: Go ahead.
0: John Henry Williams, 981. John Henry Williams, 981. We have a black Toyota Camry.

0: Alaska, 2013, Toyota Camry, black in color, out of Ocean Springs. Insurance not confirmed, expires 10/26. We also just spoke to the owner of the vehicle. She's going to get a tow truck around.
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